1986. Prior to Falco, 99 Luftballoons by German singer Nina only got to number 2 in 1983. Here's Falco with Rock Me Amadeus.

Arthur's theme was the main song from the film Arthur, starring Dudley Moore and Liza Minnelli, and was released by Christopher Cross in 1981. When Burt Bacharach got the gig scoring music for the movie Arthur, he and Christopher Cross composed the music for the theme song and asked Carol Bayer-Sager to compose the lyrics. She recalled a line Peter Allen came up with years earlier and secured his permission to use it. For Peter Allen, this was a very lucrative line as it earned him a songwriting credit along with Bacharach, Bayer-Sager and Cross. The line was, "When you get caught between the moon and New York City." He came up with that line while his plane was in a holding pattern during a night arrival at John F. Kennedy International Airport. Arthur's theme reached number one on the Billboard Hot 100 in 1981, remaining there for 3 consecutive weeks.

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0: Lebanese-born Mika's 2007 debut album Life in Cartoon Motion has many songs inspired by Mika's life, but not all of the songs are autobiographical. His songs often deal with difficult topics, and in the song Billy Brown, Mika tells the story about a married man who has a homosexual affair. Mika said he thought it would be a brilliant story to put into a pop song, the idea of a man leaving his wife for another man. Here's a song from the letter B, Billy Brown.
1: Oh, Billy Brown had lived an ordinary life.

Ricky Lee Jones' very first hit was the jazz-flavoured Chuckie's in Love, which hit number 4 on the Billboard Hot 100 back in 1979. At the time, she and her partner, singer-songwriter Tom Waits, shared a room with their musician friend Chuck E. Weese at the Tropicana Motel in Los Angeles. After being AWOL for 7 days, Weese called the apartment where Jones and Waits lived, and when Waits took the call, Weese explained that he was in Denver and that he'd moved there because he'd fallen in love with a girl in Colorado. When Tom Waits hung up, he announced to Ricky Lee Jones, "Chuckie's in love." Jones liked the sound of the sentence and wrote this song around it.

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1: D is for Daniel, and Elton John's songwriting partner Bernie Taupin has said that Daniel is the most misinterpreted song they've ever written. The song is told from a younger brother's perspective and has Daniel heading for Spain. When Elton wrote the music, he chopped off the last verse because he thought the song was too long. The deleted verse explained that Daniel was a Vietnam vet who returned home to the farm after the war, couldn't find peace, and decided to leave America and go to Spain. From 1973, here's Daniel.

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5: Goodbye Earl by the Dixie Chicks tells the story of an abusive husband who's murdered by his wife and her best friend. It was on the Dixie Chicks' 1999 album Fly, and the record company was reluctant to release the album because of another track, Sin Wagon, where the girls refer to mattress dancing. Lead singer Natalie Maines said they're scared to death about that song. You can't say mattress dancing, but they love the song about premeditated first-degree murder. Here's a song brought to you by the letter E for Earl.

Fernando was written by the ABBA lads Benny Andersson and Jean Ulvaeus. The original Swedish language version lyrics were written by ABBA's manager Stig Andersson and describes a heartbroken Fernando who has lost his great love. Frida Lyngstad originally recorded this song in Swedish in 1975. The English version, with completely different lyrics written by Jean Ulvaeus, depicts two old freedom fighters from the Mexican Revolution reminiscing in old age about a long-ago battle. In Australia, it became the longest-running number one in Australian history, spending 14 weeks at the top and a whopping 40 weeks on the chart. Here's F for Fernando from ABBA.

G is for Geronimo. He was a prominent Apache leader and medicine man. From 1850 to 1886, he joined with members of three other Apache bands to fight against Mexican and U.S. military campaigns in the Southwest American territories of New Mexico and Arizona. Inspired by the film Geronimo in 1939, U.S. Army paratroopers parachuted from planes and began a tradition of shouting Geronimo to show they had no fear. Brisbane indie band Shepherd used the war cry in their song Geronimo from their 2014 debut album Bombs Away. It spent 3 weeks at number one in Australia, being the longest stay at number one on the Australian singles chart for any independent release. Here's Shepherd with Geronimo.

After their number one hit, Mrs. Brown, You've Got a Lovely Daughter, in 1975, Herman's Hermits were looking for a new song. They revived an old 1910 Cockney song made famous by English music hall star Harry Champion. They took the song I'm Henry VIII I Am and threw away the verses and sang only the chorus repeated three times. It's a silly song, but when you hear it, you can't get it out of your head. It's a bit of an earworm. Here's Herman's Hermits with a song about Henry starting with H, the eighth letter of the alphabet.

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1: J is for Johnny B. Good, an illiterate country boy from the New Orleans area who plays a guitar just like ringing a bell. The song was written in 1955 by Chuck Berry, who acknowledged that the song is partly autobiographical and that the original lyrics referred to Johnny as a coloured boy, but he changed it to country boy to ensure radio play. Berry borrowed the name Johnny from his piano player Johnny Johnson and Good from his childhood street Good Avenue. Unlike Johnny, Chuck Berry grew up in a middle-class neighbourhood in St. Louis where he learned to read and write while he mastered the guitar. He furthered his education in beauty school, earning a degree in hairdressing and cosmetology. From 1958, here's Chuck Berry with Johnny Be Good.

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Last week, our focus was girls' names from A to Z, and this week, it's the boys' turn.

0: Next is a song with a name starting with K, and that's King, King Creole from Elvis Presley. Originally from his 1958 film King Creole, it's about a New Orleans street busker who holds his guitar like a Tommy gun, probably a reference to the electric guitar. In 2010, Sony Music released a remix version of the song in the album Viva Elvis, an album used for the Presley show of Cirque du Soleil, with quite a reggae feel to it. From 2010, here's a remix of an old Elvis Presley number, King Creole.
1: Here we go.

L is for Louie, and Brother Louie was written by Hot Chocolate's lead singer Errol Brown and bass player Tony Wilson. Hot Chocolate were an interracial group from London, best remembered for their hit in 1975 with You Sexy Thing. Brother Louie is about a romance between a white man and a black woman. It was a number one hit on the Billboard Hot 100 in 1973, number 7 in their home UK, and number 36 in Australia. From 1973, here's Hot Chocolate with Brother Louie.

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1: The song Mickey was originally written as Kitty and recorded by UK group Racy. American singer Tony Basil changed the lyrics from Kitty to Mickey and the gender from male to female. Tony Basil directed and choreographed.
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1: The song Mickey was originally written as Kitty and recorded by UK group Racy. American singer Tony Basil changed the lyrics.

Another song from the letter M is Message to Michael from Dionne Warwick in 1966. Originally written by Burt Bacharach and Hal David as Message to Martha, it had little success after being sung by Jerry Butler in 1962 and Lou Johnson in 1964. But Dionne Warwick had more success when she changed the name to M for Michael.

Back in the 60s, American singer Sue Thompson had some top 10 hits in Australia with songs about young love, including Sad Movies, James, Hold the Ladder Steady, Paper Tiger and Norman, My Love. And since we're up to the letter N, that's our next song. Here's Sue Thompson with her 1961 Norman, a song written by J.D. Loudermilk.

Elvis Costello wrote Oliver's Army in 1979 about the situation in Northern Ireland during the 70s. He wrote the song after seeing British officers patrolling the streets of Belfast in battle dress with automatic weapons. The Oliver referred to is English parliamentary leader Oliver Cromwell from the 1600s, and in addition to the troubles in Northern Ireland, the song references other British Empire conflicts in Hong Kong, Palestine and South Africa. The song basically says, "They always get a working class boy to do the killing." Here's Elvis Costello with Oliver's Army.

0: Well, we're up to the letter P, and our next song is about Paul and Paula. Paul and Paula were Ray Hildebrand and Jill Jackson, students in Brownwood, Texas. Hildebrand wrote the song and the couple performed it on a local radio show. They got picked up by a local record label who changed the name of the song to Hey Paula and changed their stage names from Ray and Jill to Paul and Paula, the same as the song. From 1962, here's a song from the letter P, Hey Paula.
1: Hey!

Our focus today is men's names from A to Z, and right now we're up to the letter Q. Finding a name beginning with Q wasn't as hard as I thought it would be. Bob Dylan wrote Quinn the Eskimo and recorded it in 1967 during the basement tape sessions. The version we remember is Manfred Mann's The Mighty Quinn, which topped the charts for them in 1968. Cue it up. Here's Manfred Mann with The Mighty Quinn.

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0: Elton John's 1973 double album, Goodbye Yellow Brick Road, has plenty of songs about nostalgia and past culture, and our next track is no exception. R is for Roy Rogers, and in this song we remember the singing cowboy of the 50s, his wife Dale, and his horse Trigger. It's not only about Roy Rogers, but a hymn for everyone who lives a boring life and yearns to escape. Here's Elton John with Roy Rogers.

Now we're up to the letter S. S is for Simon, and Simon says to play his song. As kids, I think we've all played the game Simon Says, where you only do what Simon says if it's prefaced with the phrase Simon Says. Here's American bubblegum pop group the 1910 Fruit Gum Company with their hit from back in 1968.

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Last week, our focus was girls' names from A to Z, and this week, it's the boys' turn.

Deep Purple vocalist Ian Gillan wrote the lyrics for Ted the Mechanic based on a true life story of a man he once met in a pub during the recording sessions for the 1987 album The House of Blue Light. The two started talking and Gillan wrote down the man's story on some napkins. They became the basis for the lyrics of Ted the Mechanic. Like most Deep Purple songs, the music was composed by the entire band, which had recently added Steve Morse on guitar in place of Joe Satriani. Here's a song from Deep Purple about a T-man, Ted the Mechanic.

Here's another song about a tea man, Timothy Leary. He was an American psychologist who advocated exploration of the therapeutic potential of psychedelic drugs such as LSD under controlled conditions. The Moody Blues were fans of Leary and wrote several songs about him, the most famous of which is Legend of a Mind. It was released on their third album, In Search of the Lost Chord, in 1968, and the song is obviously about Timothy Leary and LSD. Better than the original recording, in my opinion, is this version of the song from the Hall of Fame live album by the Moody Blues, performed at the Royal Albert Hall with backing by the World Festival Orchestra in August 2000.

0: Looking for songs with boys' names that start with a letter U is a challenge, so we thought we would stretch the rules a bit and play Uncle Albert. So U is for Uncle. From Paul and Linda McCartney's Ram album in 1971 came a number one single, Uncle Albert, Admiral Halsey. It was McCartney's first post-Beatle number one hit in the USA, and indeed his first number one hit as a solo artist. In Australia, it peaked at number five. It's really a jumble of evidently 12 different unfinished songs McCartney had written from his Beatle days, stitched together like the medleys in the Beatles' Abbey Road album.
1: We're

0: Hi, this is Dave Faulkner here from the Hoodoo Gurus for Rad. I see a lot of things at gigs, mostly people having a good time and a few drinks. But what I hate to see is someone getting behind the wheel after they've been drinking. 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So if you plan to drink, plan ahead. 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
8: Vincent van Gogh was a Dutch painter, among the most influential figures in the history of Western art. In just over a decade, he created about 2,100 artworks, including 860 oil paintings, most of them in the last 2 years of his life. Van Gogh was unsuccessful during his lifetime and considered a madman and a failure. He became famous after his suicide and exists in the public imagination as a misunderstood genius. Don McLean wrote Vincent as a tribute to Vincent van Gogh. It's also known by its opening line, Starry, Starry Night. From 1971, here's Don McLean with Vincent. Starry, Starry Night.

Our next letter is W and the name is Willie, but it's not by Willie Nelson, it's about him. Weed with Willie is a song by country singer Toby Keith about his experiences with and around Willie Nelson. He wrote the song with the help of fellow Nashville songwriter Scotty Emmerich.

0: was top shelf. And Lord, I just could not wait to find out for myself.
1: Well, don't knock it till you tried it. And I've tried it, my friend.

in the fetal position, with drool on our chin.

David Bowie was acclaimed for his reinvention and visual presentation, his music and his stagecraft. During his lifetime, his record sales, estimated at 140 million albums worldwide, made him one of the world's best-selling music artists. He had several transformations throughout his half-century as an entertainer, but his most enduring character is Ziggy Stardust. Finishing our focus on men's names from A to Z today, here's David Bowie with Ziggy Stardust and the Spiders from Mars.

Well, that's all for our focus on boys' names today. Tune in next Sunday from 10 a.m. till noon for another focus on a completely new topic. Stay tuned for Sandy Kay and a breath of fresh air, and have a wonderful Sunday afternoon right here on Bay FM across the Bayside and beyond.

afternoon and welcome to BFM 100.3. My name is Julie and I'm bringing you simply the best this afternoon right through till 2 p.m. Yes, I'll be here for the next 2 hours bringing you songs from 1986. Can you believe 40 years ago? Makes me feel a bit old. In 1986, we saw the terrible tragedy of the Russell Street bombing. We saw Australian film Crocodile Dundee dominate the box office, earning an estimated $40.8 million. That's just to name a few. To kick off, I'm going to play songs from 1986. And the first one that I'm going to play for you is by Prince and it's called Kiss. Here this afternoon, simply the best with Julie. 100.3 BFM.

0: Simply the best this afternoon. Whitney Houston there with a song that was actually written for Janet Jackson, but she said, no, I don't want it. So Whitney Houston sang it, How Will I Know, made her a number one hit. So what they say, the rest is history. Before that, we had Martin Plaza from Mental as Anything with his cover of the 1965 song Concrete and Clay. And finally, Chris de Burge with Lady in Red. I would like to say a big thank you to Bruce, which I've failed to do in the last talk break, thanking him for his focus program, Songs About Boys' Names. And he'll be here next week, next Sunday, 10 to 12, with more focus for you. Okay, so coming up in the next half an hour, I'm going to be playing a song, and the video, or the music video for this song, was a staggering 500,000. Now you think about it, in 40 years ago, that's a lot of money. So he used Fred Astaire's director to recreate an upside down dance routine. I wonder if you know who that might be. Anyway, stay tuned and listen for that. But coming up very soon, we have some Paul Simon here on Simply the Best this afternoon with Julie on Bay FM.
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Simply the best 100.3 BFM 1986 style this afternoon. I'm here till two. That was a communards and Don't Leave Me This Way. Interestingly, when the band broke up, the drummer, whose name is Richard Coles, he left the music industry completely and became a Church of England priest, serving as a vicar. Interesting, isn't it? Before that, we had Cyndi Lauper, True Colours, and Paul Simon, You Can Call Me Al. This next song was secretly written by Prince under the pseudonym of Christopher. Went on to be a big hit for this band, peaking at number two in the US charts. And here are the Bangles with Manic Monday. Here this afternoon, Bay FM 100.3.

0: Just great music there. Number one selling single in Australia in 1986. That was Chain Reaction by Diana Ross. But can you hear the Bee Gees? I could hear it. So Barry Gibb provided the background vocals throughout the track, and they actually wrote the entire song and produced it. So big hit for everyone, I think, ticking all the boxes. And next we had Lionel Richie with that, yes, $500,000 video. So Stanley Donen, who was the director on the Fred Astaire's famous upside down dance routine in the 51 film Royal Wedding, helped create that same feel in the Dancing on the Ceiling film clip for that song. And the camera was bolted to the floor and it gave the illusion that Richie was dancing upside down. Here on Bay FM this afternoon, still got plenty of great music coming up for 1986. So listen out for some Huey Lewis next here on Bay FM.
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Here on BFM 100.3, we had Dionne Warwick before that. That's What Friends Are For, with Elton John, Gladys Knight and Stevie Wonder. And Huey Lewis and the News, Stuck With You. Now, this next song featured models, like playing guitars, but it was all kind of pretend. And the director, Terrence Donovan, he loosened them up with some wine, as you do. Anyway, during a touch-up, one of the models lost her balance and accidentally smashed her guitar into the back of Robert Palmer's head. Yes, this song is Addicted to Love by Robert Palmer, here this afternoon, 1986, on Simply the Best.

0: Look, everyone, he's coming through the doors.
1: Brilliant! He didn't even open them!
0: He's here!
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0: Simply the best.
1: Yeah, thanks, Cliff. Bye. Right, kids, if you don't buy this record, then you're an utter.
0: Oops, I interrupted. That was the Young Ones there and Cliff Richard with A Living Doll. That song made it to number one and it set a record because two completely different versions made the same number one hit for Cliff Richard's 27 years apart. Of course, that was Living Doll and the Young Ones trying desperately to interrupt Cliff from singing a very nice song. Before that, Fergal Sharkey, A Good Heart, Madonna, Papa Don't Preach. Now, these little bits of information that I give to you help perhaps when you go to the Bay FM trivia night. Yes, we have our next one coming up on the 1st of August at Victoria Point Sharks Sporting Club in Victoria Point. So Jacko is the MC with hosts Mandy, Lauren and Tony T for fun night with raffles, cash draws. They have best dress competitions and heaps more. 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

Simply the best. 100.3 Bay FM, and that was Bananarama with their big global smash hit, Venus. And it was a cover of a 1970 number one hit, which puts them into a rare club, and that was for Dutch rock band Shocking Blue. Before that, we had Wah Wah Knee Stimulation and Take My Breath Away by Berlin. So John's getting ready in the studio next door. He's going to be bringing you 1 hour of Blues by the Bay and then 3 hours of smooth soul and jazz. Couldn't think of a better way to finish the afternoon. And then after that, we've got Tony T with Ruby tonight on the So Bay Party Mix. And they've got special guests, podcasters, OK Diva, which is Sam and Brock. So if you follow Sobey, wait till you get this show. We'll knock your socks off. Tony always comes up with great content. Here's Samantha Fox now with her 1986 hit, Touch Me, here on Bay FM.

0: 93 Bay FM. John Farnham there, you're the voice. Now I can tell you all the things that you probably do know about that song, but did you know the heavy drum beat through that song was actually created by the slamming of a car door? So the original demo was done just in a suburban garage in Bulleen with just a regular car door. But when they went to studio, they thought, oh no, we've got to upgrade the sound. So they went to a studio garage and they recorded it with the thud of a 1960s Porsche car door slamming shut. Little fun fact for you there. Billy Ocean before that, When the Going Gets Tough, the tough get going. Here on Bay FM this afternoon. So I have a couple more songs left and then I'll be handing over to John.
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The Medicians there, So Much For Love, here on Simply The Best this afternoon, 1986. Okay, so John is eagerly awaiting to get behind the mic to bring you his Blues by the Bay. So I'm going to sign off now. I'm going to play two songs to give us time to switch over. So Pet Shop Boys, West End Girls. And to finish off, we're doing Pseudo Echo's 1986 song, Funky Town. So it was actually quite an accident that they even released this song. They used to do it as a warm-up, and it got such popularity at the concerts that a few radio announcers actually convinced them to release it as a track, and, well, as they say, the rest is history, and it made a big hit for them. So I hope you enjoy this. I'll be back next Sunday at 12 o'clock with more great music from another era or another year. I haven't quite decided what I'll do. Bye for now and have a great week. 100.3, Simply The Best with Julie.

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And a very good afternoon. It's 2 past 2 at Bay FM, probably at your place too, and 21 degrees outside on this rather pleasant-looking Sunday afternoon, expecting a top of around 24. It'll remain partly cloudy. And tomorrow, sunny and 23 degrees, and looking good at 21 at the moment. We'll be here until 6 o'clock this evening with Blues by the Bay in a moment, followed by 3 hours of Sunday Soul and Smooth Jazz. But first, a big thank you to Julie for Simply the Best, and Simply the Best Songs of 1986 today. Brought back a lot of memories for you and me, for sure. And Julie back next week for more of the same here on the Heart and Soul of the Bay. As we get underway with Queenslander Kate Meehan, I Ain't Got Nothing But the Blues.

There we have it, some great blues guitar from Craig Claxton from Brisbane, from his album Azure Blue, which features a photograph of the Wellington Point jetty as it was, not as it is now. And that's called The Long Goodbye, one of Craig's own songs. And first up this afternoon, Kate Meehan, also from Queensland, I Ain't Got Nothing But The Blues, from her album Can I Play Too? There's the little girl sitting on a swing and having a lot of fun. We'll have some vintage blues coming up on today's program, including Billie Holiday and Charles Brown. I see a couple of favourites, Sonny Terry and Brownie McGee. But right now, let's continue with the Brisbane talent and Melissa Forbes. I'm feeling

0: Yeah, Blues Got Me Again, an original by Charlie Musselwhite. Handling the vocals and harmonica with Andrew Jones Jr. playing guitar, and the rest of the group, Artis Joyce, bass, and Tommy Hill drums, come from his album Signature that came out in 1991. And Charlie Musselwhite was hopefully going to be here for Blues on Broadbeach a couple of months ago, but due to unforeseen circumstances, couldn't make it. Maybe next year we'll have some Charlie Musselwhite. What we have right now on Blues by the Bay on Bay FM is some vintage blues going back to 1957 for Sonny Terry and Brownie McGee.
1: We're going to do a little song for you this time. It's called Blues from the Lowland. Blues from the Low, Low Land.

0: there's something of a blues classic on BFM this afternoon from John Lee Hooker, Boom Boom, one of his most popular songs, recorded first time back in 1961. That was it. And I wonder how many times he recorded and performed it during his very, very long career. Boom Boom, classic piece of blues on BFM. And before that, Sonny Terry and Brownie McGee from 1957, Blues for Dollarland. And coming up next, music from Ursula George.
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Pat Zotos from Texas and Love Me Like a Man, taken from her album Any Given Moment, recorded in 2009. And before that, Ursula George, Story About Blues for Honey Boy from One Steady Roll. As we get into some more vintage blues on the program, this time pianist and vocalist Charles Brown.

Send someone to love you.

But when the Lord up above you sent someone to love you, the blues are something you lose. You're so busy doing the things that you're doing.

the wonderful Billie Holiday and the Blues Are Brewin'. She can appear quite comfortably in a jazz program and a blues program, either or. Recorded in 1951, and Charles Brown, piano and vocals before that, from his 1949 recording session, Trouble Blues. And we'll stay in that general era. From 1959, this is Pee Wee Crayton and Blues in the Ghetto.

the Beggin' Mama Blues. That's Dinah Washington here on Blues by the Bay. Before that, just nice guitar work from Pee Wee Creighton, Blues in the Ghetto. So get ready to wrap up another Blues by the Bay this Sunday afternoon on Bay FM with a real favourite, local lady Angela Fabian.

sister, hey sister. That's Miss Seeley's Blues, written by Rod Temperton and featured in the movie The Colour Purple. Angela Fabian recorded in Brisbane back in 2007 and featuring Rowan Samosekeran playing piano. Nice sort of sound, one of our favourites on Blues by the Bay. We'll have more of the same next week, and coming up next we'll have 3 hours of smooth jazz here on Sunday afternoon on Bay FM.

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And a very good afternoon yet again. If you've just joined us, thanks for that. We're here until 6 with 3 hours of Sunday Soul on Smooth Jazz here in the heart and soul of the Bay. And we'll have more Blues by the Bay next week at the same time. Kicking off, the group Albert ITD. More about them after we hear from their album This Way, Long Way. Long Way, You Make Me Smile.

Ah, you make me smile. That's Albert ITD, which stands for International Travel Diary, apparently. Created by Albert Dadon, AM, and featuring Antonio Sanchez from Mexico playing drums, Evripidis Evripadou, the bassist from Cyprus, now based in Melbourne, and the German-born but New York-based harmonica player Hendrik Merkens, and Leo Genovese from Argentina playing piano. Albert Dadon was born in Morocco and grew up in Israel and France, and moved to Australia as a young fella, and he was awarded the AM a few years ago now for his philanthropic work and his work in business as well. I've had the pleasure of interviewing him on a couple of occasions in relation to the Melbourne International Jazz Festival, which was the years we spoke was all Italian based. We'll have our own little ITD, International Travel Diary, with our next setup with a double play from the Tropical Dance Sextet. People from everywhere.

I love the ending. The Tropical Dance Sextet with a double play from their album Chin Chin That Time, featuring the vocals of Grace Rigby. And before that, from me, from Rome to Rio, featuring the vocals of Nicolea, originally from Italy, and Eddie Gazzani, originally from Brazil. So it's a truly international outfit. Come Prima, that's a great song. Eddie Gazzani, vocals and guitar, Kay Sullivan, accordion, Grace Rigby handling most of the vocals on the album Chin Chin. Roberto Fontana, also from Italy, playing trumpet, with Nicolea, vocals and percussion, and the leader Peter Freeman playing double bass. And if you want to get hold of any albums by the Tropical Dance Sextet, have a look at the email address in.music@live.com. in.music@live.com. You will not be disappointed. And thanks to Peter Freeman from the Tropical Dance Sextet for this one, Echoes of Cirque.

Now, the gentler sounds of Echoes of Cirque from Brisbane, who are going to be big when the Osmondus Jazz Festival kicks off in a couple of months' time. Gypsy jazz at its very best. Lachlan Alexander, playing clarinet, wrote that piece called Maya. And two guitarists, Rory Dollard and Rodrigo Santiago, and Benja King playing double bass. Don't know how available that album is, but again, if you contact Peter Freeman in .music@live.com, you might be lucky enough to get hold of a copy. Let's have a couple of tracks from Paul Simon's songbooks, first by the Joe Kendamo Trio from Melbourne, and then the New York Voices. I wonder where they're from.

0: Still crazy after all these years, the New York Voices from their album The Songs of Paul Simon. Before that, Joe Condamo and the trio from Melbourne, El Condor Pasa, if I could, from their album America, subtitled The Paul Simon Songbook. Coming up next on Sunday Soul and Smooth Jazz, a couple of longer tracks, so I might actually be able to get a cup of coffee in. Starting off with Dave Kokoski. That's next, here on the Heart and Soul of the Bay.
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Diane Reeves and Stormy Weather by Harold Arlen and Ted Koehler. Comes from her album Beautiful Life, which won the Grammy Award for Best Jazz Album Vocal of 2013. She's won five of those Grammy Awards in her career, has Diane Reeves. Before Diane, we heard Dave Kokoski, Morning After, from The Poseidon Adventure. Dave Kokoski from Persistent Dreams. This is very appropriate. Andrew Oh, the tenor saxophonist. This is called Sunday Afternoon.

0: guitarist Randy Johnston from New York, and from his album Somewhere in the Night, Something Happens, Blues for the Millennium. Remember all the fuss that was about turning the clock over to 2000? Computers were going to stop, and I wish that had happened, and aeroplanes were going to drop out of the sky and all sorts of things. Nothing happened, so don't worry. Randy Johnston, Blues for the Millennium, it didn't work. And that was recorded in 1997, so he must have had some sort of premonition. And before Randy Johnston, Andrew Oh, originally from Singapore, then to move to Australia later, from his Silk album from 1993, Sunday Afternoon. And you're listening to Sunday Soul and Smooth Jazz on Bay FM, the heart and soul of the Bay. We'll have some nice easy soul from Pieces of a Dream, plus a visit to Café Del Mar. That's coming up fairly soon here on the heart and soul of the Bay.
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a couple of Sunday afternoon favourites on Bay FM. And both from Brisbane, Robbie Carina, the guitarist, from his album Good to See You, came out in 2017, as did Andrew Butt, his Trio Plus, from Blueberry Ash, and Basie's Butterfly Waltz. There's a couple of songs by Dave Frischberg. First of all, Ramsey Lewis with Nancy Wilson. Follow that up with one from Janet Seidel.

0: FM, having a bit of fun with a couple of songs by Dave Frischberg, Janet Seidel from Sydney that time, from the Dear Blossom set, and My Attorney Bernie, and before that Nancy Wilson with Ramsey Lewis playing piano, Peel Me a Grape. And both of those songs recorded by Blossom Dearie as well. And you can just imagine Dave Frischberg and Blossom Dearie and the funny goings on. Coming up next, we're off to Café Del Mar on Sunday Soul and Smooth Jazz.
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great four-pack from Volume 12 of Café Del Mar. And wrapping it up, Blank and Jones with Mike Francis handling the most, mostly the vocals. Song written by Van Morrison, Someone Like You. We also heard New Beginning, Another Day, Francesca M, Montreux Jazz, and first up in the bracket, Annika Montana, and a real favourite, Sea, Sand and Sun. It might be a while before all of that happens. 21 degrees at the moment, 23 tomorrow, and a sunny day, so you never know. On Sunday Soul and Smooth Jazz, let's have a double play, some nice easy soul from Pieces of a Dream. This is Nice and Easy.

0: smooth sounds of Pieces of a Dream from Philadelphia. Been together for something like 50 years and still doing it well. Lunar Lullaby from the album No Assembly Required, and from Love's Silhouette, Nice and Easy. And that's the way we like it on a Sunday afternoon here at Bay FM. Into the final hour, and still to come, A Little Touch of Brazil. Now there's something different.
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guitarist Louis Shelton, originally from Arkansas in the United States, but has lived on the Gold Coast for the past 15 years or so. And from his Souvenir album that came out in 2014, Rio de Janeiro Blue, which was a big hit for Randy Crawford. Haven't heard that one for a long, long time. Must go on the search for it. And before Louis Shelton, Special Effects from New York with Butterfly. Well, Rio de Janeiro, let's head off to Brazil. How unusual for Sunday Soul and Smooth Jazz. Starting off this bracket of four with Paulinho da Viola. A voz da Povo.

A nice little touch of Brazil this afternoon on Sunday Soul and Smooth Jazz. And from the album Bossa Nova Around the World, Dusko Gojković from Serbia playing trumpet. And that's not the first place you tend to think of when you think of Bossa Nova. With special guest Marcio Tubino playing flute, Menina Mocha. And before that, Marcio Farraco, Chicanda, Bia, originally from Rio de Janeiro but moved to Canada, and Jardim, and first up in the bracket, Paulinho de Viola, A Voz de Povo. Jimmy Smith next, Jimmy Smith the organist, with a whole bunch of good friends, including the guitarist George Benson, who wrote this piece called Mimosa.

0: Galapagos Duck from their 1983 album Endangered Species. Goes back a long time. 1983, goodness gracious. Piece called Hindsight in brackets, Tasmanian Tiger. Interesting titles for some of the other pieces on the album. Wombat Walk, Whale Song, Rhino Rag, China Bear, Greenpeace, Grizzly Bear, Save the Duck. 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And before that, Jimmy Smith, the organist, with special guest George Benson playing guitar with Mimosa. Into the final half hour of Sunday Soul and Smooth Jazz. What will come next, I wonder?
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the sounds of Sake Show from the French Caribbean, featuring Andy Norell playing the steel drums, a piece called Itzo's Mood. Itzo apparently is a Japanese samurai. Whether it's got anything to do with Sake Show, sounds like it, doesn't it? And it comes from the Heads Up International Collection, Volume 7. And from Volume 8, this is Bonafide. Soul Lounge on Sunday Soul and Smooth Jazz.

interesting way to wrap up our program this afternoon. Chuck Lerb, the guitarist, and starting over. What? After 4 hours? I don't think so. Tony T and Ruby in next with the Sobey Party Mix, and Tony assures me that it's not the AI version. I can see them, I've spoken to them, but can they be real? You'll have to wait and see. It'll be another good program. And thanks for your company this afternoon on both Blues by the Bay and Sunday Soul and Smooth Jazz. Enjoy the weekend, the rest of the weekend. Enjoy the week ahead. Ciao for now.

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1: And my name is Ruby.
0: Oh.
1: And Tony.
0: Yes.
1: What does the extra T stand for tonight?
0: Oh, the extra T tonight. Tonight, I am feeling like a drowned, harassed rat.
1: Okay.
0: Dressed like an off-duty Power Ranger. So, you know, I'm having a good time.
1: Hey, yes. The red jacket's working, yes. So we're here for it.
0: Look, we've just, it's the last day of Fringe and my house has been filled with performers and stagehands. And let's just say, cheers.
1: Yes.
0: Because, wow, the recycling bin is full
1: tonight.
0: The extra tea tonight. Tonight, I am feeling like a drowned, harassed rat.
1: Okay.
0: Dressed like an off-duty Power Ranger. So, you know, I'm having a good time.
1: Hey, yes. The red jacket's working, yes. So we're here for it.
0: Look, we've just, it's the last day of Fringe and my house has been filled with performers.

0: Look, busy. And as always, we like to start the show by thanking the wonderful Mr. John Deegan for the last 4 hours of programming. Thank you so much. The award-winning national treasure himself. Absolutely. I may have actually got a scoop that John Deegan hasn't interviewed before yesterday. I know, maybe. I'm waiting for him to appear at the door. But I interviewed Amanda Keller.
1: Yeah.
0: Yesterday morning. She popped into the studio and, oh, I'm getting a shaking of the head. Oh, yes. I love one-upping Mr. Deegan. Yes. Okay. Fantastic. I'm getting a thumbs up and that is all I require.
1: Yep. You've made it.
0: Excellent. I've made it. Baby, we've made it. Okay. Now, tonight we have...
1: Yes.
0: We're celebrating divas tonight.
1: Yeah, we are.
0: Because, of course, we did lose Bonnie Tyler during the week. We're going to talk about her. We're going to play some remixes that, like, David Guetta dropped one last year that was just a banger. So we're going to play some hits and some probably lesser-known songs also.
1: Time to celebrate.
0: Exactly. Celebrate an incredible career.
1: Yeah.
0: Yes. Of someone who did not put up with BS.
1: Good.
0: Yes. Absolutely. Diva. Oh, we love it. Also, we have new music from Beyonce.
1: Oh.
0: Diva.
1: Yes.
0: Bachelor Girl.
1: Diva.
0: We've got Benson Boone touring news.
1: Diva.
0: We've got the divas from OK Diva coming into the studio.
1: Diva.
0: Yes. Sam and Brock, a fantastic podcast. Basically, it's a bit unhinged.
1: Well, yeah.
0: But we like that.
1: Oh, who doesn't?
0: That's our lane, babe.
1: That is
0: our lane.
1: Yeah.
0: Like, it's so our lane, it's a lane from Seinfeld. That's how much of a lane it is. So, we are very much looking forward to having a very full show. Plus, we've got tunes on the way from Temper Trap, Boney M, Christina Aguilera.
1: Diva.
0: Oh, yes. So many divas. So many divas, so little time. But first, let's start off with a song that was actually a... not a request, but a recommendation from our wonderful Jared.
1: Ah,
0: yes.
1: Thanks, Jared. This is a banger of a song.
0: It is a great song. This is such a party tune. It is a dancing by a fire, dancing under a doona. You know what I mean?
1: Yeah.
0: It's a good time.
1: It's a good time. It's also a late night drive song. Turn it, get in the car, turn it up, windows down, and just take a drive.
0: Oh, absolutely.
1: Near the ocean.
0: With Duke Jumont.
1: Ocean Drive.
0: On the Sobe Party Mix, baby. Turn it up, please.

0: Candy Man with Christina Aguilera on the Sauvay Hardy Mix. And Daddy Cool by Bonnie M before that.
1: We're going to have talk about singing out of songs all the time, girl. Oh,
0: yes.
1: My God.
0: If only I had the voice of Christina Aguilera, it wouldn't be a problem. Well, but I don't.
1: Yeah, you'd be getting paid millions to sing outros.
0: Yes.
1: Absolutely. My word.
0: But it's like a bit fun when you do it, though.
1: Oh, yeah.
0: But not
1: occasionally. Everything in moderation.
0: Sorry to the Neon Nights listeners.
1: Hey, I know that you did Neon Nights Live on Friday night.
0: Yeah.
1: What a banger.
0: Thank you.
1: What a banger.
0: Thank you.
1: What an absolute banger of a show, girl.
0: It's always nice on the trainer, Bruce.
1: Oh, yes. Oh, yes.
0: You weren't expecting some of those mashups or remixes, were you?
1: Lordy.
0: Neither was I when I was like, no, no, no, no, no, no, and I need you to, no, prop boys. No,
1: yeah, absolutely. Good job.
0: Thank you.
1: Good job. And in other breaking news, I also hosted the Puppy Palooza Puppy Parade this morning.
0: Oh, how did that go?
1: Look, there are so many adorable dogs. Oh. So many adorable, dressed up, you know, like last time I met a poodle who was named after one of the drag queens who picked a fight with RuPaul on Drag Race. And it's like, oh, Pearl the Poodle. And I went, wouldn't it be funny if it was named after Pearl and from the Drag Race? And she looked at me and went, that's actually exactly where I got
0: no
1: it from.
0: Way.
1: And I went,
0: yes.
1: Honey, you need to listen to the Sobe Party Mix.
0: Yes, you do. Speaking of the Puppy Palooza, I believe friend of Neon Nights, Katie Banks, did one of the Puppy Paloozas.
1: Oh, really?
0: Yeah.
1: Oh, I didn't know this.
0: Not obviously the one. I think she did it like a couple of weeks ago.
1: Okay. We might be talking about different puppy events because this one's only on once every few months.
0: Oh.
1: Yes. But the next one is in August at the Grandview Hotel, Puppies at the Pub.
0: Okay, well, never mind then. She did something puppy.
1: Okay, well, that sounds interesting.
0: Katie, if you're listening, let us know.
1: Yes. Coming up next, we are going to talk about Bonnie Tyler.
0: Yeah.
1: But right now, I'm going to play new music from The Temper Trap. Mm. This is their track called Runaways. And if you love The Temper Trap, if you love Melbourne music, then they are going to be in town on the 12th of September at Night at the Parklands.
0: Ooh.
1: Big party at the Roma Street Parklands in the city.
0: Brisbane?
1: Yeah, cool. Absolutely. So go along, grab a ticket if you want to catch something cool. But here's their new track, Runaways, on the Sobe Party Mix.

0: That is Meat Loaf, star of the Spice Girls film. And Cher, it's strange but true fact.
1: Okay.
0: Have you ever seen the Spice Girls movie?
1: No.
0: It's certainly there. Okay. No, no, no. I wasn't going to. I was paused thinking, do I recommend it? I'm not sure.
1: Yeah.
0: Maybe I had to live through the Spice era. But we also had the only musician to have a number one hit, I think, in eight or seven consecutive decades. Cher.
1: Really?
0: Yes. She's had number one since she was like 15.
1: Huh.
0: She's 80-something now.
1: Yeah, wow.
0: Work.
1: Work.
0: Work, absolutely. Now, and I played those two artists going into the Bonnie Tyler tribute because Bonnie Tyler was such, if you didn't know, because not everyone knows who Bonnie Tyler is. They know the Holding Out for a Hero from the Shrek film.
1: Yeah.
0: That's a Bonnie Tyler song.
1: Yeah, okay.
0: They know all of these like movie references and I'm like, yeah, they're Bonnie Tyler songs.
1: Yeah.
0: But Bonnie Tyler was such a distinctive husky voice.
1: Yeah.
0: Like she's always sounding like she's had a rough night on the booze.
1: Yep.
0: And she's crawled into bed at 4 a.m.
1: Or like she's had a few ciggies.
0: Well, yeah.
1: Or she's jumped on the mic.
0: Well, yes, yes. You know, Jessica Simpson hitting the vape mid-song.
1: You're my hero, don't
0: you? I just couldn't believe I saw that. But anyway, let's not water down the Bonnie Tyler segment with Jessica Simpson talk, shall
1: we? Yes, no, I agree.
0: But her real name was Gaynor Sullivan. And I went, oh, I didn't know that. But Welsh. The wow. Welsh are the... They are so cool.
1: They're so funny.
0: They... I love the Welsh.
1: Yeah.
0: And maybe it's just because Doctor Who films there, maybe. I'm just a big old nerd. But, yeah, just Bonnie Tyler, the no BS vibe that she put out is very Welsh.
1: Yeah.
0: Absolutely.
1: Yeah, no, I agree.
0: And if you didn't know, she really did. She really was famous for the distinctive husky voice. And she came into prominence with the release of her debut studio album, The World Starts Tonight, in 1977. And the singles Lost in France and More Than a Lover. Also, the single from the album, It's a Heartache, reached number 4 in the UK singles chart and number 3 on the US Billboard Hot 100 charts. So many interesting facts about Bonnie Tyler. Yes.
1: Speaking of the US Billboard charts,
0: mm-hmm.
1: She topped US chart history with Total Eclipse of the Heart. She became the first and only Welsh artist to hit number 1 on the US Billboard charts. She gave Tina Turner a hit, the classic stadium anthem Simply the Best, famously associated with Tina Turner, was actually a cover. Tyler originally recorded it in 1988 simply as The Best.
0: Yeah.
1: She represented the UK at the 2013 Eurovision Song Contest with the ballad Believe in Me.
0: Yeah.
1: She had a very different side hustle to most singers.
0: Yeah.
1: Away from the studio, Tyler and her husband built a massive property empire. At one point, they owned over 22 homes, 65 horse stables, a quarry and a working dairy farm.
0: Awesome. Let me jump in with a fact.
1: Yep.
0: Okay.
1: Sorry.
0: No, that's okay. She was also a very vocal ally to the LGBTQIA plus community. She has headlined several Pride festivals. And when gigs were a little bit slow in between albums, guess who wanted to book the diva? Gay clubs.
1: Yep.
0: Oh, if you're in a club and Bonnie Tyler takes to the stage at 1 a.m. to sing Holding Out for a Hero, I'd lose my tiny mind.
1: I would. Yep.
0: Exactly.
1: She began as a club singer.
0: Oh, yeah. I love that.
1: And she turned down a James Bond theme. Tyler was offered the opportunity to record the theme for the 1983 Bond film Never Say Never Again, but passed on it. I wonder why.
0: Look, who knows? Who knows? But also, I know some singers who should have turned down Bond songs. But anyway, another story. Also, was known as the First Lady of Rock and Roll.
1: Yeah.
0: And has never been inducted into the Rock and Roll Hall of Fame.
1: What do you do?
0: Gesundheit.
1: Thank you.
0: Oh, there we go. We got
1: Thank
0: it.
1: You.
0: Gesundheit. Now, and also has been nominated for a Grammy, never won a Grammy.
1: What?
0: Yeah. Yeah. That's a full sentence in British.
1: What?
0: Yeah.
1: I did it in British just for her.
0: Thank you. And also was a huge philanthropist, raised so much money for children's hospitals and children's charities, and was the ambassador for, what was it? There was so many different causes that she was involved with. The Children's Therapy Centre in Cardiff, the Cerebral Palsy Centre, all over the world, she would turn up to do a charity gig.
1: Bless her soul.
0: Absolutely.
1: Need more people like that.
0: Oh, Bonnie, we miss you already.
1: Yeah.
0: And she'd just get on the mic and she'd just talk about the lovely songs that she sings, and you go, oh, I love you. I love you so much. Yeah.
1: Wow.
0: Thank you.
1: I've never...
0: That's theatre. Acting.
1: Oh, was acting. Was that an attempt at, like, a British accent or a Welsh?
0: No, that was Welsh. Yeah. Yeah, I've watched a lot of Doctor Who, okay? There's a lot of Welsh actors in that. But we're going to start tonight with If You're a Woman and I Was a Man, which I always assumed, whether I'm correct or not.
1: Here we go.
0: I just always assumed that was her love of the gay fans. It's like, oh, man, could you imagine the relationship if you're a woman and I was the man? This would be great. Is the song actually about that? I don't think so. But
1: is it sort of like Beyoncé's If I Were a Boy?
0: Maybe.
1: Just, you know.
0: Yeah.
1: I don't know. Could do it better.
0: Maybe. But we've also got a recent hit, Yes I Can, that she released. David Guetta released a track with Bonnie Tyler called Together. And we are not going anywhere without playing the extended version of Holding Out for a Hero.
1: Yes.
0: Some songs make me want to kick down the door and go and fight crime. That
1: this
0: song.
1: Is it.
0: Oh, Holding Out for a Hero. Mm. Put that in every workout playlist and the world would be a healthier place.
1: I agree.
0: Yes. So this is Bonnie Tyler's Musician's Journey on the Sobe Party Mix.
1: Don't go anywhere.
0: No, I do not go anywhere, because we've got more Benson Boone news coming up next, who is, of course, a diva. But in the meantime, here's Bonnie. If You Were a Woman and I Was a Man on the Sobe Party Mix.

0: holding out for a hero on the Sobey Party Mix, celebrating the extreme talent and dry hair of Bonnie Tyler. if you've seen the music videos, yeah, you know.
1: Okay.
0: It's amazing.
2: Can you say that in your Welsh accent again?
0: I've always got to go. The one thing that they always said in Doctor Who was, "Rhys, you daft bastard." So it's like you've got to use that to get into it.
2: Okay, so
0: the
2: no.
0: Cool. yes, but look, let's just dive back into the music because we have more divas in studio.
2: We do.
0: And I want to play a few more songs so we can get to their segment. So we've got the cast of Glee coming up. We've got new music from Beyonce. plus... Xavier Rudd, Dua Lipa, Peach PRC, Renee Rapp, all on the way. But Benson Boone and his adjustable hips are coming to town and we thank him for it. Because you've seen the man?
2: Yeah. The recent photo shoot?
0: Yes, absolutely.
2: Back flipping his way.
0: I know.
2: Down under.
0: And I'm, yes, I'm here for that. So fingers crossed we may get some comp tickets.
2: Surely. I love that you know people.
0: Yes. I'll have to tell the lads a couple of stories off the air. But anyway, we're going to rewind the clock to one of his very first songs. Why? Because the new song is boring. So, yes. Do we have a consensus in the room?
2: Yes.
0: Thank you. This is Sugar Sweet by Benson Boone. And get ready because he's here in November 6, 7 and 8 at the Brisbane Entertainment Centre.

0: That's the Glee cast with Diva. And, of course, we are celebrating Divas tonight on the Sobe Party Mix. We've had the tribute to Bonnie Tyler. We're about to play new music from Beyoncé. We have given you over the years international drag sensations, ARIA Hall of Famers, and now we are going to give you some serious, unrivaled, untethered thoughts wrapped up in some serious sex appeal.
1: Get ready for the most critically acclaimed premiere guest in history.
2: Hello! 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
0: Please welcome from the OK Diva podcast, the wonderful Sam and Brock. Woo!
4: Hello.
0: Oh, my word. Okay, I think this is going to be a crazy evening.
4: Oh, 100%.
5: Oh, we hope so.
0: Good.
4: That's the only way to do it.
0: That's our vibe. That's our lane. We're going to stick to it. Absolutely. And now, Brock, I believe you're a fan of the Glee.
4: Oh, 100%. It's my favourite show. I think everyone who knows me knows that. Could probably... That's a season 4 song.
5: To summer blessing, to summer curse.
0: Yeah, yeah, that's impressive.
5: It's actually kind of scary.
0: Yeah, it is, but that's okay. People talk.
4: Everyone has that show. Yeah. He has Sex in the City.
0: Mm. Oh, thoughts and prayers.
5: Thank you.
0: thank
5: thoughts
0: you.
5: Thoughts
0: and prayers.
5: Deeply flawed and personal to me.
0: Yeah. Sorry. I'm going to hold back with some of the music stings tonight and the sound effects.
5: Please don't.
4: Please don't.
0: No. Okay, Diva. Ruby, you've got the first question.
6: Yes. So, what does being a diva mean to you?
5: Mm. Oh, my God.
4: Do you want to go first?
5: This question is so loaded.
4: So, that's why you should go first.
0: Exactly. Yes.
5: I think a diva is the embodiment of all that is fierce and fabulous. It's wrapped up in... I want to say a word, but you know what? Charisma, uniqueness, nerve, and talent.
0: Yes.
5: And if you don't have it, you're not a diva. That's what I have to say. And I think it's that simple, Brock.
0: Yes.
4: There was a good 5 weeks where we did some like proper research.
5: Yes, we were in our education.
4: We did like a full history on the word diva and where it came from.
0: I've seen all of those episodes.
4: Yes,
0: too.
4: Yes, I bet you have. It comes from like opera times, classic opera times, and the highest status you could get is diva,
5: Italian,
4: the male version of that was a divo, which. Diva stayed and Devo didn't. Let's just say that. But
0: not even El Devo stayed. Remember them?
5: No.
0: Exactly.
4: But
0: yeah,
4: Diva. I mean, from all our research, Diva to me is, you know, an inspiration. Someone who is able to inspire people, who is able to be themselves 100%. Someone who
5: top of the field.
4: Yeah, the confidence. You know,
0: knows their worth.
4: Exactly.
5: Yes.
6: With a bit of sass.
5: Absolutely.
4: You could not have a diva without a sass.
5: A bit of ass, if I do say so.
0: Yes, absolutely. Well, look, you have sent through a bunch of music for tonight.
4: Oh, 100%.
5: Oh, of course.
0: So I am very excited. We've got some Tate McRae on the way. Now, an artist called Noah Kahn. Right, okay. Sounds like a Star Trek character, but sure. we've got Dua Lipa, Renee Rapp. We've even got some Shea Coulee on the way.
5: I'm so excited for that.
0: Oh,
5: I've
0: look.
5: Gotta say.
0: Yeah. It is the pinkest way to spend 4 hours without being in an actual tent. thank you. And look, while we're talking divas, there is the one, the only... Beyoncé.
5: Hello, wake it up.
0: Yes, has dropped new music. Morning Dew, in brackets, Donk.
5: Donk, donk.
0: Now, okay, let's play it. We were talking about this before. I thought the new album was a rock and roll album.
5: I thought so too. I've been lied to.
0: I don't know if this is legit or is this a secret leaky thing? Is this an in between? Is this a misdirect?
4: It's a misdirect.
5: It's 100%
4: think it's a misdirect. Are we crazy?
0: I think it's yes.
5: Oh, it has to be. She's dropping it to throw everyone off the scent.
0: I agree.
4: Or even if it isn't a rocker.
6: A PR stunt, if you will.
5: A PR stunt.
4: Yes. Yes.
0: Absolutely. Mm. Okay, right. Well, we're going to talk about the local theatre scene. We're going to talk about why Sam is unemployed. We're going to talk about... Well, the universe is destined to make you famous.
5: Oh, right. No, exactly.
0: That was your line. This is the thing. You put out episodes into the world.
5: Exactly.
0: People can quote it back to you.
5: They come back to haunt me and
0: yes.
5: haunt me. As they should.
4: And he doesn't remember any of it.
5: I don't.
0: And as soon as you introduced yourself like that, I went, gonna steal that.
5: Period. I don't blame you.
0: Okay,
5: I would too.
0: This is new Beyoncé, Morning Dew on the Sobe Party Mix.

0: People always say, like, that's not realistic. Not for you, you unwhimsical bitch.
1: Bay FM, the originators, not the imitators, across the Bayside and beyond.

0: That's the Veronicas with the unofficial anthem of Australia. Untouched.
1: I think it's official.
0: Oh, wow. Yeah.
2: I announce it as official.
0: Okay, great. Yes, please stand. Absolutely. Tate McRae, and just keep watching or just keep listening because we've got the OK Divas right in studio. Yeah.
3: Back again. Back again.
0: Back again. Absolutely. Now, okay. The podcast that you're doing called OK Diva. Mm-hmm. I want to know, where did the name come from? Mm-hmm. And why are you doing a podcast?
3: We should start with, like, why are we doing a podcast, right?
0: Okay,
3: like,
0: yes, let's start there.
3: I feel like that's, like, the natural progression.
1: Yes, absolutely.
0: Okay, yeah.
3: So I think it was just kind of like a thing of we as... because we've been friends since high school that we just wanted to share our opinions with the world kind of a little bit.
1: We have some rank ones.
3: And we were thinking about how we would do that as... Sam's a director, I'm an actor, and we thought we don't just want to do that. We want to express ourselves creatively in a different way. And we thought, podcast. And we were talking about having a podcast for like at least two months before we actually decided to go and do it.
1: You know when you're sitting in the lounge and you're kicking, you say something crazy, you're like, the world needs to hear that.
2: Like every friend's group say to each other, we need a podcast.
1: Exactly,
2: you've gone and actually done it.
1: We did it.
2: Yeah.
1: We did the thing.
0: And look, and respect to the fact that you're actually doing a podcast in what looks like the space that you live in instead of like...
3: That's shade button. We need the shade button right now.
1: Sorry. I don't know what you're talking about.
0: Sorry. There we go. Because the amount of times I see people doing a podcast or like a random TikTok dance and I go, what empty house did you rent? Because there is not a single personal piece of anything.
1: Nothing.
0: It's just like... polished floorboards and white walls. And I go,
3: don't you love the colour?
0: No, but at least you've got like a bookshelf in the background.
3: Yeah, yes,
0: like,
3: true.
1: They used to, at least.
3: We changed our setting. We are planning to get like a proper background in the next month or so.
1: Yes.
3: So
1: okay, fully pink, fully diva. We got a vintage Britney Spears shirt. We're hanging that up.
0: Well, as someone who lived through the the whole first
1: thing.
0: You
1: were there for the breakdown too.
0: I was, yes.
4: Oh, my God.
0: I was there.
1: You were there.
0: I was there.
1: You're doing the same.
0: Oh, yeah. Was I in high school working out how to do the group choreography to the basketball routine to Hit Me Baby One More Time?
1: Oh, 100%.
0: Oh, I bet you. Yes, were. I did. So that's
1: and
0: me.
1: And I bet it was fierce.
0: What was that?
1: I bet it was fierce.
0: It was fierce. Did I have any coordination with basketballs? No.
1: No. Bad with balls. Come on now. Wake it up.
3: But the name OK Diva.
1: Yes.
3: Do you want to?
1: Absolutely. This is our vocal stem. So we go through vocal stems like so regularly. And OK Diva was just our response to everything. Every time we didn't believe the other one, OK Diva, whatever you say, OK Diva. And then whenever we were happy, OK Diva, let's do it.
0: Yes.
1: It was just there. It's to grab for. It's so versatile.
2: Great.
1: It can be anything.
2: I love that.
1: It can be used for absolutely anything.
3: So yeah, we just kind of decided as like a collective that
1: as
3: we're like, OK Diva, that's the name.
0: Definitely.
3: Yeah.
0: I love the idea that as soon as I read OK Diva, I went, I know exactly what this is. We know what this is now.
1: Yeah,
0: absolutely. No, it really does celebrate the Brisbane scene.
1: Yes.
0: And there's, you talk to people from Sydney and they go, oh, not much happens on a Thursday night in Sydney. I went, I'm sorry, Vibe, but what?
1: What?
0: What do you mean? You're on Drag Race, honey. You're going to know the good gig.
1: No, do something.
0: Not much happens in Sydney on a Thursday night.
1: No, it's sad.
0: Brisbane is pumping on
1: it's
0: a Thursday.
1: It's popping. Always, 24/7.
0: Yeah.
1: We have to have something.
0: Yes. We do.
1: We've got
0: popcorn at the beat.
1: I loved the food at the beat.
3: Oh my gosh.
1: Come on.
3: The food box at the beat.
2: Rolly's now got like a sausage sizzle out the back.
1: Stop
0: what?
1: It. They used to have the free pizza. I couldn't be caught seeing it, probably. So I don't know what you're talking about. How would I know that?
3: Although the food scene in the nightclub scene in Brisbane is kind of insane when you think about it, really.
1: Yes.
2: It's really becoming a thing. Why was this when I was 18 and going all the time?
1: Come on.
2: What
1: do you mean? Food's been there forever. You just have to know where to look.
2: Well, different kind of food.
1: Oh.
0: No crumbs.
4: Just box.
0: I didn't know that there was food at the beat.
3: Really?
0: At all.
1: No, it's easy to miss. A lot of people don't.
0: And also, I haven't been to the beat in a while.
1: Oh.
0: You know, food at Sporties, great.
1: Haven't been to Sporties.
0: That's okay.
3: I actually don't think I have either. Where's Sporties?
0: No, that's,
1: okay. That's a great question.
0: Sporties is in Spring Hill.
3: Oh, yeah, I haven't been to Sporties.
0: Yeah. Oh, no, it's like, it's sort of separated into thirds. So you've got like the pub, you know, you're going to play, you're going to hear Jimmy Barnes and Guns N' Roses. And then you've got the other half where it's like the restaurant and the drag shows.
3: Wow, nice.
0: And then downstairs.
1: Yep. Dangerous things.
0: Parties.
1: Dangerous
0: things. Parties. Yes. And shout out to Lord Severus. And yes, I am coming to your leather birthday party. So,
1: shout out, Lord Sev.
0: Downstairs at Sporties.
1: Right.
0: Yeah. The good after party from the Queen's Ball. Downstairs at Sporties.
1: Right. Okay.
0: Yeah.
3: So Sporties is where it's at, apparently.
1: Adding it to the bucket list.
0: Oh, it's very cool. I would recommend, because budgets, Thursday nights, VIPs with Mandy Moobs.
1: So
3: needed.
1: Show our face at
2: isn't
1: that.
2: Isn't that where SmackDown is?
1: Oh, yes. SmackDown is
0: SmackDown,
1: there.
0: Absolutely.
1: I've been meaning to go
0: learning
1: to SmackDown.
0: And growing.
1: Hello.
2: I'm learning.
1: Yes, round of applause.
0: Absolutely. Golf claps all round. Well done.
3: Absolutely.
0: Well done indeed. Okay, so we've worked out why podcast, why the name.
1: Yes.
0: Excellent. I didn't know you were a director. That's very interesting. We're going to break that down.
1: Yes,
0: and that's,
1: we are.
0: You know, I was going to make a joke about directors and unemployment, but we won't get there.
3: We should just do it.
0: No, we won't, because it's more of just a standalone fact.
1: Exactly. Hello.
0: Yeah.
1: I'm like 17 jobs in at this point.
3: It's kind of insane.
0: We could go around the table and do random job.
2: But how's acting going, Sam? There you go.
0: But yeah,
1: wrong one.
0: No, director.
1: Yes.
2: I'm an actor.
0: Yes. That's okay. We'll be here.
3: In the corner.
0: I'm the dyslexic
3: see me.
0: One.
2: I can't see you.
1: Out of sight, out of
0: this
1: mind.
0: This makes sense. But let's play another track that you have sent through.
1: Please.
0: Because now, Noah Khan, I love the fact that you've sent through some slow jams this evening.
3: Yes, well, Noah is one of the, well, probably one of my biggest divas ever. Noah is my favorite musician. He's a folk artist.
0: Yes.
3: He's up and coming.
0: Yes.
1: He is not up and coming.
3: Well, I mean, he was at the time, like Stick
1: when
3: Season.
1: When you found him in like 2020.
3: Yeah, but anyway.
1: Now he's selling out arenas. But
0: that being said, there's over a million songs released every week. I'd never heard of him.
1: You know what? And that doesn't surprise me.
0: Yeah, that's okay.
3: Well,
2: and that's okay.
1: That's okay, Diva.
0: Yeah, exactly. We're going to clip that and use that as a stamp. Yeah, absolutely.
3: Please
0: just
3: do.
0: A note to self. But yes, this is Maine by Noah Khan. Mm. Very cool.
1: Yeah.
0: Goes perfectly well with Xavier Rudd. So that's up next as well. And we're going to let you know where Peach PRC is playing in Brisbane next week.

Once you've had your change of heart, 'cause we're no more than the fossils on Crescent Beach State Park. And we used to sing along to church bells on Sundays, and can you even hear them from the subway now? And I hope that we make you proud, 'cause it's time.

0: Okay, that's Dua Lipa. 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
1: Dula Peep.
2: Dula Peep.
0: On the Sobe Party Mix. Absolutely. End of an era. Before that, Xavier Rudd, Let Me Be. And still on the way, Shea Coulee. She's hotter than a creme brulee. Mm. We've got a mashup with Ray, Lisa, Doja Cat and Gloria Gaynor. Ooh. We've got remixes from Lady Gaga. Mm-hmm. And look, a special shout out from Ricky Lee. Yes. There's no recorded message. Sorry, guys. No. But we are going to play some Ricky Lee, and we got a love heart on the poster from Ricky Lee.
1: Yes.
0: And ARIA Hall of Famer Diesel for some reason.
1: Okay.
0: Yes, Diesel.
1: Yes, Diesel.
0: That was our biggest first get.
1: Right.
0: Was having Diesel. And I was like... And that was
3: first get.
0: Oh, yes. Yeah. Oh, man. That if you see that man perform solo, it is a sensual experience.
1: Ooh.
0: Oh, yeah. Yes. yes. I need to get more sound effects in here. Okay. Now, is this the first time you've ever been on radio?
3: Yeah,
1: 100%. 110%.
0: Okay.
3: And that not just as OK Diva, but in general.
1: In general, period.
3: Like,
1: period.
3: As people.
0: Oh, well, OK.
2: So in that case, what's your biggest pinch me moment?
0: And you don't have to say this.
2: Say it. It could be a guest you've interviewed or...
1: Pinch me.
0: Or, you know, I can't believe I graduated high school, Mum.
1: Have you had
3: shout
1: a
3: out to Mum.
1: Shout out to Mum. Oh. Kazza.
0: Yes. We Lindsay. Will do shout outs very shortly. Just write that down. Shout out. Okay, pinch me moments, people.
3: Do you have any?
1: Pinch me moments. My gosh.
3: I don't know. One that comes to mind is like we were at clubbing the other night and a random person that we've never met before was like, we watch your podcast.
1: Yes.
3: And that was the kind of pinch me moment because we, you know, up until that, like we're still experiencing those moments for the first time and being able to interact with people who watch our podcast.
1: And
3: from TikTok lives.
1: For me, it was like at the beginning of the year, we'd just started redirecting to having guests on. Mm. And we reached out to Ebony LaBelle right after the finale of Canada's Drag Race. And we got like this whole response. We had a whole conversation chain, organized a couple of things, obviously maybe didn't come to fruition, but it was that moment of like, oh, okay, we're going to get responses. This is happening now. Like, it's a thing.
0: Yeah, absolutely.
1: Yeah.
0: You should probably get on the press list for Global versus, for Down Under versus the World.
1: Down Under versus the World. Get on the press list.
3: Yeah, how do we even do that?
1: Walk us through it.
0: As the co-host of the Down Under debrief, which probably isn't happening anymore. But, it's email them.
3: Oh, hello. Okay.
0: They love press.
1: Yes.
0: Yes.
1: Yes.
3: Love it.
1: I'm so excited for that season. My God.
0: Yes.
1: My God.
0: Let's swap some numbers, Divas.
3: Oh, please.
1: Oh, Divas. Going global.
0: Yes, absolutely. Next up. Domination.
3: Divination.
0: Yes. Oh.
1: Divination dominating, honey.
0: That's the merch. Divination.
3: We've been thinking about merch.
1: Oh, come on, hello.
0: Yeah, absolutely. Okay, now let's talk about the local theatre scene because it was so good. I was listening to a recent episode of yours with, I can't remember.
3: Stella.
0: Yes. Who had you threw a great question at her about the Brisbane theatre scene.
1: Mm.
0: And Stella talked about there's the big shows, the tiny amateur shows, but not really too much in between.
3: Yeah.
0: And I thought, this is a conversation I want to have.
1: Clock it.
3: I 100% agree with them. Mm. The way they're communicating in the space of theatre, because I'm more of a film actor, but I do partake in theatre acting as well.
0: Mm.
3: To say that I agree with them would be an understatement. I think when it comes to providing spaces for not only people who want to experience a creative outlet when it comes to theatre, but also who want to start becoming a little bit more professional, maybe getting paid for a little bit of it, sustaining themselves through acting is something that I care very much about. And I think having the build-up of spaces would be so helpful when it comes to not only up-and-coming actors, but actors who just want to stay in one place.
1: Yeah.
2: Having to go all the way overseas.
1: Yes.
3: Yeah, exactly.
1: Having actual career, like, ladder steps to go up, to have places for each of those, right?
0: Yeah. And I'm going to say it. Back in my day.
3: Back in the
4: shade
3: day.
4: Button, just for that?
0: Yeah, okay.
2: Can we get a dinosaur sound effect?
1: Can we get some, like, dust?
3: Close enough, close enough.
0: Yeah, suddenly the guests. Okay.
1: I won't be back after this.
0: But, yeah, back in my day, the Mount Cuther Studios, where that was pumping.
1: Yeah.
0: They would get, like, there would be Saturday morning kids shows being filmed up there. And we had Briz 31, the actual free-to-air Brisbane TV station.
3: Yeah.
0: It had terrible shows on it, but it was great.
3: But it's local. It's local.
0: Yeah, like two teachers from Redeemer playing crazy crosswords, you know? Like,
3: hey,
0: you
3: I
0: know
3: would
0: what?
3: Watch that now.
1: I bet they were divas.
0: Oh, I bet you. And look, if someone can get a message to whoever they were, I want the crazy crossword divas on this show.
3: We want them on the podcast. Let's wake it up.
0: Actually, yes.
1: Come
0: yes.
1: on.
0: But there were so many other options. Now it just seems to be most of the studios up at Mount Cuther are completely empty.
1: Gone.
3: Or
1: what are they
3: news
1: doing?
3: News outlets.
1: News. I was about to say they're doing news.
2: I didn't even realize there were studios up there.
3: Yeah, wow. That's crazy.
1: Wow. When I was like 18, I would drive past and be like, my future is in a studio.
3: I want to be where the famous people are.
1: Exactly.
3: I want to see them dancing.
1: I wouldn't make them dance.
0: Yeah. But yes, there's so many, there needs to be more options.
1: More.
3: Yeah, because you have even like, you know, big productions like Beetlejuice getting cancelled.
1: Yes. And what a gag.
3: The Australian tour of Waitress got cancelled.
1: Yes.
3: It's just, it's
1: heartbreaking.
0: Back to the Future music.
3: Yeah.
1: Oh my God.
0: Oh, well, yes, Buffy did get cancelled and we had several serious conversations about that.
1: Wow.
0: But that's not the Brisbane scene. Yes.
1: Damn.
0: But, yeah, don't get me started on Buffy. Yeah. So sorry. So sorry.
1: What's the point of having these spaces if we're not going to utilise them?
0: Exactly.
1: Hello. And with the Olympics coming, should we not be promoting all businesses?
3: No, that's exactly right.
0: Yes. Although we've slowly spent decades removing all medium-sized venues from Brisbane.
1: From all of them.
0: And shout out to the day I was in the Dixie Chicks mosh pit.
2: Does anyone actually want the Olympics here?
1: Probably not.
3: I don't know.
1: I feel like I should leave the country for that song.
0: I feel like Grindr's going to pop off.
3: Oh.
1: Wait, no, I'm saying now. I found my reason.
0: You're welcome.
1: Athletes.
0: Yeah. Now, okay, as a director of film, and let's face it, you'll direct anything if the money's there.
1: If the money's there and it's going to hand it to me.
0: Yeah.
1: Yeah.
0: So, where are you studying? Did you study directing?
1: Yes.
0: Why directing? All of this stuff.
1: I studied at SAE.
0: Cool.
1: Yeah. Really fun. Did film production. So, directing's always been a big thing for me. Loved it from the day I discovered it. Hello. iMovies did a lot for the kids of my generation, I fear.
0: Yeah.
1: definitely did a number on me.
3: 100%.
2: Well, I mean, majority of our generation are now content creators. So
1: exactly. Exactly. Yeah. It did give me a complex.
3: You should see some of his high school films that he made for media.
1: Oh my God, and aren't they fierce, bro?
0: Drop the link, sis.
1: No,
3: he archived them. You can't see them.
1: I will reveal the hidden video.
3: If we get to 100,000 followers, then we'll reveal them.
1: I still think my toxic music video is public. Come on, Britney Spears.
0: Grabs it.
1: Come on, it's fabulous. Unless I'll make it public just for this.
0: Okay, thank you.
1: Directing is such passion. I love it. It is a very interesting experience being in the position I'm at, because it's very much like, for me, so self-navigated, finding my own crew, my own funding, my own, it's just all self-directed.
0: Yeah.
1: Funny that.
0: Yeah, well.
1: Look at that.
0: If you want to make it happen, you got to do it yourself.
1: Literally creating my own work. And it's exciting. It's such a fun, there's so many people in film in Brisbane, because we're the hub of, I think, probably Australia, at least up and coming for film around the world, Hollywood, right? And we've got our own whole industry up and coming with things like Talk to Me, I really see a future in Australian film. So it's a very exciting time.
0: Wonderful.
1: Very exciting time.
0: I'm still amazed that Drag Race Down Under isn't filmed right? on the Gold Coast.
1: I agree. But, I mean, it makes sense with when it happened, right? COVID and everything.
0: Yeah.
1: It was so disappointing.
0: Well, it's... the latest season's filmed in Portugal.
1: Well, that's crazy to me.
0: Because of tax breaks.
1: You know what? Yeah. I like Down to look the other way.
0: And the whole Meet the Queens videos is them going, I'm so sad at the snakes. And that's just Nicole Paige Brooks. The snakes and the spiders.
1: In
0: and
1: Portugal.
0: I'm like, you're in Portugal.
1: Girl, go to the beach.
0: Yeah.
1: I'm like, Nicole Paige
0: what are we
1: Brooks.
0: Doing?
1: From FAG.
3: Yeah, literally.
0: Yes, absolutely.
1: Yeah.
0: Who will be here next week?
1: Stop
0: Nicole Paige Brooks.
3: No.
0: Yeah, for the roast tour.
1: Is she coming on here?
0: No, I wish.
1: Oh,
0: I wish.
1: Like, hello.
3: Oh, yeah, we're seeing this week.
1: The roast.
3: This week.
0: Yeah, at City Hall.
1: Yeah, yes. City Hall. There's a stunning lineup.
3: Yeah.
0: Look, I hope
3: Darlene Mitchell and
0: Jane Don't. And The Willem.
1: The Willem. That's going to be so much fun.
0: Ruben K.
1: Ruben K is hilarious. I'm so excited.
0: So much. So many good things.
1: Mega packed.
0: Oh, it just, yeah.
1: The girls growled.
0: I can't believe I haven't already bought tickets.
3: Yeah, I'm shocked. I don't, they'd be sold out.
1: Yeah, good luck, girl. Oh, not for you.
0: No, it ain't.
3: Art Simone, you got Queen Kong, Raja, Thorgy Thor.
0: I think Raja and Thorgy has dropped out. That's why they put in Queen
1: Oh, really?
0: Kong. Yeah. The ads was sent through a while ago and the lineup has changed since.
1: The lineup has changed many a time over.
0: Yes. T.S. Madison is not on the lineup
1: I
0: anymore.
1: Know, that's sad. Love T.S.
0: I just wanted to see what the reads were going to be
1: exactly.
0: for T.S.
1: Like, what are they going to say?
0: So much.
1: So much.
0: So much. Pick anything. Exactly. And she'll be like, bring it.
1: Bring it.
0: Bring it.
1: She's going to come out swinging, as one might say.
0: Absolutely. And look, coming up, we are going to have the double play from Ray, which I've never even heard of that Ray song. And I know
1: what?
0: It's not the latest album.
1: Stop.
0: But it's impossible to find everything.
1: Well, no, it's not.
3: Are we talking about Happier Times Ahead?
0: Yes. That's
3: so
0: coming
3: funny
0: up.
3: Story about Happier Times Ahead. We actually, we did like the Spotify blend thing that you can do.
1: Yes.
3: And that was the song that like connected us. So
1: we blended our DNA.
0: Right.
1: Happier
0: okay.
1: times ahead.
0: Well, but first up, Peach PRC is playing in Brisbane. Mm. I believe it is at the Fortitude Music Hall. I always wanted to say Fortitude Valley Music Hall.
3: Yeah. Mm.
0: It's not. It's really not. And it's this Thursday.
3: So jealous. Okay. I wish I got tickets.
0: But also, isn't the roast on Thursday?
1: Yeah, exactly. And luckily enough, I've seen it before, so...
0: Yeah. I saw her on Drag Race Down Under, and she was fresh from the bush doof.
1: Yes.
0: So, yeah, that was
1: her at the doof's fabulous.
0: Yes, with that
1: perfect and only
0: with that tiara that was just slightly miscentered, and I just went, it was like Minnie Cooper's nipples being on the runway again.
1: Is this with or without the TV?
0: No. Minnie Cooper is a great
1: Minnie
0: interview.
1: Minnie Cooper, love.
0: Minnie Cooper answered the phone going, hang on, I got a burp. I love you.
1: I love her.
0: I love Minnie Cooper.
3: Love Minnie Cooper.
0: But right now, this is a Peach PRC with Sweet and Low. Next up, we've got Renee Rapp with the best radio edit I can do. We'll see what happens.
1: Yeah, we'll see what happens.
0: Exactly. You're on the Say Bay Party Mix on Bay FM 100.3. You're welcome. Mm.

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1: Hi, it's Darby.
2: And this is Alexis P. Bevels from IMHO.
1: And you're listening to So Bae
2: Party Mix.
1: Is that okay?
0: Thank you. And enjoy the show.

0: love it.
1: This is Shea Coulee. Your name on the Sobe Party mix.
2: Shea Coulee.
1: Shea is so good. Love Shea.
2: Tingles every time.
1: Yes.
0: Wake it up.
1: All Stars 7 was my first season of Drag Race that I actually watched.
2: Wow.
1: Yeah.
2: Wow.
1: Yeah.
2: What a great introduction. Hello.
1: Yeah, that's crazy.
0: Your all-winner season was...
2: Mine was season 6.
1: And my second season that I watched was Down Under season 2.
2: Bless. Yes. And what a great season. Spanky. Fantastic season, might I add.
1: Look, 2 and 4 are probably the best.
2: I would agree. And clearly, what other reason... The locals are there.
1: Hello.
2: We do it better.
0: Brisbane. Hello.
2: We do it better.
1: Exactly.
0: Brisbane.
2: Bris Lagos.
1: I knew way too much about the season of Down Under vs. The World.
2: Oh.
1: I'm not even going to say remotely what I know, but I will say that I just... think they needed a Brisbane queen in the mix.
2: I agree. Represent.
1: And when they started filming, Beverly Kills was on this program while filming, and I went, well, clearly you're not on it.
2: Clearly.
1: And she went, am I? Or was I just a first out? And I went,
2: you'll never know.
1: They started filming yesterday. You would have jet lag. you would not be here if you would know.
0: Yeah, I'm shocked they didn't get like Mandy Moobs or like...
2: Yeah. Right?
1: Yes.
0: Interesting.
2: Well, they got some outfits from Mandy.
1: Oh, definitely.
2: That's what they did get.
1: There were several Brisbane designers involved with the current season.
0: Well, I wonder why.
2: Because we do it better.
1: Yes, Brisbane Queen. So talented.
2: So talented.
1: It's actually insane. Yes.
2: Truly.
1: It is. Now, Ruby, you've got a very valid question.
3: What's your OK Diva moment of the week?
0: So it's so funny because we record whenever we can, and we recorded today. Yes. So obviously we had our diva moments and we recorded that today. Yes. So you're going to get a double up.
1: Great.
0: But
2: you know what? Who cares?
0: So my diva moment of like the last 2 weeks, I say, because we haven't really done a solo episode in a while, is I learned how to ski last week. I went to Threadbow with my beautiful boyfriend, Taylor.
1: Great.
0: Shout out, Taylor.
1: Hi, Taylor.
0: Hi, Taylor.
2: Hey, Tay. Living up in Mount Isa, honey.
0: And he tried to teach me how to ski, and he could not teach me how to ski. It took us 30 minutes to get down the hill, the really small hill called Friday Flats.
2: God, I wish I could watched.
0: And it wasn't ideal. It wasn't a deal, sorry. So then he got me lessons and I learned how to ski. So
1: lessons are important, right?
2: This is why we have teachers.
0: Who would have thought that a teacher couldn't teach me?
2: Who would have thought? Who would have thunk it?
1: Yeah.
2: Not me.
1: Look, it is groundbreaking. It really is.
2: Revolutionary.
1: And that's, exactly.
4: Oh, my God.
1: First time I put skis on, I accidentally went down the hill backwards.
0: It's crazy how easy that can happen, I will say.
1: Gravity. She's a bitch.
2: Right. Yes. She's coming for you.
1: Yeah, she is. She is. She's coming for us all.
2: Protect the cheeks.
1: Yeah. Exactly. Not the beautiful face.
2: Not the beautiful face.
1: Okay, yes.
2: My diva moment of the week. Well, it was my birthday on the weekend.
1: Oh, happy birthday.
2: So I feel like that's fabulous. It's my diva week.
1: Yay.
2: Hello. Wake that up.
1: Hello, Cancerian.
2: Yes. Yeah. Cancers get it.
1: Exactly.
2: Fierce and emotional.
1: Exactly. Okay, so when was it exactly?
2: Friday.
1: Oh.
2: So Saturday was fabulous.
0: Last Friday.
2: Last Friday. Yes. Sunday, last week. Oh, my God.
0: Not the Friday just gone, the last
2: Jesus.
0: Friday.
2: Okay.
0: It's been a week.
2: Right.
1: Oh, well, Ruby, while you think of your diva moment of the week.
2: Oh, I'm excited. Please.
1: I'm going to give mine.
0: Can't wait.
1: I was winding down after a show last Sunday night, and I thought, let's watch an episode of Give It To Me Straight. You know, Darby and Alexis from IMHO were on there. Love their work, love Maddie's work. Maddie's a great interviewer.
2: She's fabulous.
0: She is.
1: And so
2: hilarious.
1: I'm sitting there. It's about roughly 2:15 in the morning.
2: Of course.
1: And I'm thinking, I'm going to just finish this drink. And, you know, the episode's almost done. So it was like an hour and 45-minute episode. It's so long. And then they suddenly start talking about this guy in Australia who has a radio show. And I almost ran directly into the wall with excitement.
2: Yes. Yes.
1: Just absolutely.
3: I did receive the text.
1: Oh, yes.
2: Oh, my God.
1: Yes. Yes.
2: I bet the alarms were going off.
1: Oh.
0: That, that was your brain.
1: Oh.
2: Yeah.
3: I could hear it.
2: The sirens. Yes. Yeah. That would have felt fierce.
1: It was great. And look, did they name the show or me by actual name? No! Oh. I knew what they were talking about.
2: But everyone got it.
0: Exactly.
1: Especially after I rang, like, most of the queens I know going, girl.
2: Girl.
1: Have you seen this week's episode?
2: Have you seen it?
0: I mean, like, how many queer radio, like, shows are there?
2: Exactly. Like,
1: yeah, unless you're talking about Joy FM, which is a whole network of queer shows. There's two in Brisbane.
0: That's, yeah, there's exactly. Yeah. So surely.
1: Yeah.
0: It had to be you.
1: So that was one. That was my deeper moment.
2: Oh, yes, it was.
1: Yes. And look, if I get two, watching Ruby actually kick the show into next gear on Friday night with Neon Knight.
0: Oh, I love it.
1: Dooley, I so wanted to, I itching to just put headphones on and join the show. I'm like, I need to be in this.
2: Fiending for it.
1: Which is the best feeling I could ever get. So that. Well done to Incredible. You, Ruby. But Congrats. What is your diva moment of the week, Ruby?
3: Well, I'll go similar to that. Okay. Doing my show live for the first time and having my trainer just sitting there, like, constantly go to me like, yes, watching the live, because we don't get to see live reactions being in radio. Watching your live reaction, I was like, yeah, okay, I've got this.
2: You've got
3: And then my mates actually tuning in, that was very nice as well.
1: Yeah, yeah.
3: It's cool when they actually listen.
1: Yeah.
3: And then if I get two, Katie Banks wants to line up an interview.
1: Oh.
3: Yeah.
2: Exciting.
1: You've got how many sets on the way from DJ Donna?
2: Come on.
3: Too many to count, actually.
1: Exactly.
2: Yes, no other way. Gosh.
1: Since we're all my Kelly Mantle pin out and just start doing this on the table. Absolutely, we're here for this.
0: If we're all getting two.
3: I will be checking the emails when I get home.
1: Oh,
0: I'm so excited.
1: Yes, yeah, there'll be a party at Ruby's place until 2 a.m.
2: Oh, please. Okay.
0: Where's the invite?
2: I was about to say, where's the invite? Hello.
1: Yeah, well, look, you know.
0: Make it up.
3: Let me pick my nephew out. And
1: Bye. My husband's a heavy sleeper. My lounge room isn't large, but we can fit enough people in there. Absolutely.
0: We have to.
2: As long as it's not flooded.
3: I've got four acres out the front. We'll be right.
2: Perfect.
0: I have to.
1: Come I love on. A paddock party. Yeah.
0: If we're all getting too deep,
1: I feel
0: like we have to say that this is also.
2: Oh,
0: our
2: this
0: diva
2: is
0: moment.
2: A collective.
0: You can't. You can't come on the radio and say that isn't your diva moment.
2: Exactly. For the first time.
0: For the first time.
3: And how does it feel?
2: Oh, it feels fucking fabulous.
0: Is it weird? I may just say it kind of feels natural. Like it feels weird.
2: It does.
0: Like, I don't know. I feel great.
1: Yeah, awesome, awesome.
2: I have a mic hanging in my face. Come on.
0: Instead of holding it.
1: And so that was a collective second?
0: Absolutely. Oh, 100%.
1: Okay, excellent, wonderful. We're going to dive back into the music because we've still got the double play from Ray happening right now. Z Machine, Bonnie McKee, and Dochi. Well, as clean as we can get, the Dochi song is coming up.
2: Come on, alter ego.
1: This is Ray. Happier times ahead on the Sobe Party Mix.

0: right there. Just holds on to happier times. All right, darling.
1: It's actually quite punk of you to rest in a world that profits from your exhaustion.
2: Bayfm.org.au.

0: That is Heaven is a Gay Bar by the wonderful Z Machine and Bonnie McKee. I love that song. It is wonderful. Before that, we had Adam Music with I Will Be Born Again, Ray, Lisa, Doja Cat and Gloria Gaynor. And, I, you know, is it a brag if it's a fact? Adam Music has done...
1: Oh, my God.
0: One press in Australia. And where would that be, do you think?
2: Probably here.
0: Yeah!
2: Potentially.
0: So, Bonnie, Z Machine, Adam Music, and Trixie Mattel just did a Adam Pride Music. Festival Pride gig together, and
1: oh,
0: I went,
1: girl.
0: Look at them go.
2: Look at them go.
0: Look at them go so fast.
2: The girls will girl.
0: Yes. Yeah,
1: the divas will diva.
0: Absolutely. I'm so glad you liked Heaven is a Gay Bar.
1: Yes.
0: What is your favourite gay bar?
1: Favorite gay bar.
0: Today, it can change tomorrow.
1: It can change tomorrow. You know, Fluffy will always have a special place in my heart, and she's gone now, so no one else can have it.
0: True, exactly. True.
2: Okay, here we go.
0: Loaded.
2: It is very loaded.
1: Okay. He is.
2: We went to Precious for the first time on Saturday night.
0: Yes,
2: and it was really nice. I thought it was really nice, but the beat will always hold a special place in my heart because I feel on my 18th birthday. That's where I went. And it was during COVID, so not many people could go.
0: Yes,
2: and you know the drag queen pulled me up on stage.
1: Do you remember who?
2: I cannot for the life of me remember.
1: Chopped.
2: For real, wake it up. And genuinely cannot for life me remember the drag queen, but it was lovely. They asked me,
1: saw was wig.
2: Hey, I remember what they asked me. They asked me what my favorite Macca's orders was.
1: And they took one look at you.
0: We need photos. There must be photos. You don't need to pull them up now. We're going to play songs. You can pull them up then.
2: Okay.
0: Okay, cool.
2: I can multitask.
0: Yes, you can. Okay, so the beat. And Fluffy, Ruby, do you have a favourite gay bar?
3: I've not been to any.
0: So here we go. The Queen's Ball.
3: Yeah,
0: you know the Queen's Ball. That's a gay bar.
1: That's a very big gay bar.
0: It's the highest of gay bars.
1: Yes, ma'am.
0: That's like Swedish pole vaulting gay bars. Does anyone get that reference?
2: No.
1: The bowl hitting?
0: Yeah.
1: Thank you. There we go. Yeah. I'm so glad. That was a deep cut. I had to reach for that one.
0: Well, so I've heard.
1: Yeah.
3: What's yours?
0: Oh, that's a valid point.
2: I was just about to ask that.
1: Come on, girl.
0: Look, I think considering the variety that we have, at the moment I would say Sporties.
1: Okay.
0: Just because it has... Sometimes I go to the Wickerman and I think... Oof. Is this genuine or is this like put on for bachelorette parties?
2: Ooh, call out. Shade button.
0: All right, let me scroll down. There we go.
2: Yeah, thank you. Thank you for that. I needed that.
0: But I see that. There's a genuine queer energy at Sporties. Yes. Like you'll get a table of the leather pups in the corner and they're just having dinner and then this and that. And it's very casual. Yes. It is so community.
1: Yeah.
0: And there's something about it. It's just got a charm and I love
1: it. Escaping the stratification of the beat every day at Sporties.
0: Well, no, not going to tell that story on the air. Okay.
3: And on that note, what's your toxic trait or your biggest red flag?
0: As in, like, our own or in other people?
3: Our own.
0: Oh.
1: I can't answer that. I'm perfect.
2: Oh, here we go.
3: That's the red flag.
1: Stop. I'm perfect. I'm beautiful. I'm Linda Evangelista.
2: It's giving narcissus.
1: That's more my Leo rising. I'll blame that. It's the stars, not me.
3: That was my excuse, but I actually am a Leo.
1: Oh, bless.
3: Oh, my God.
0: I watch far too many podcasts and drag race things.
1: As you should.
0: To the point where my in-laws are like, when did this start? Like, is he going to do drag
1: soon? Are you
0: okay? And I'm like, no, I don't know. No, I don't want to do drag. I can't walk in a heel. Why would I want to do drag? It's like, just because you watch The State of Origin doesn't mean that you can keep up with the people on the field.
1: Exactly.
2: Wake that up.
0: Absolutely. The extra T is for tongue pop.
3: My toxic trait is that I think I'll marry someone that plays in The State of Origin.
2: Oh.
1: No, babe. babe, dream big. Dream big. Manifest.
2: That's your dreaming big?
1: I don't know. Not for me, maybe for her. Sorry.
0: So genuine. I love that. I love that. I really do love that. Fantastic. Okay, so no toxic traits.
2: My toxic trait. I think, well, I wouldn't consider this a toxic trait, but I get told by Sam and a few other people that it is.
1: Well, come on.
2: My toxic trait is that my favorite show is Glee, which, excuse you, no, it's not. No,
1: singing like Shang Chan.
0: This is a safe space party zone.
2: Thank you.
0: There is no guilty pleasures in this area.
2: You know exactly. What is it? Insane though, if you like Glee, but you like, your favorite song is like Let's Have a Kiki, mashed up with Turkey Lurkey Time, then that's a red flag.
0: That's a red flag. Yeah, yeah, yeah, absolutely.
1: But Sarah Jessica Parker.
0: And Shangela.
1: Oh. She who shall not be named. My God.
0: Exactly. There's no...
1: Oh, no.
0: Yeah. Oh, sorry. Wrong one. There we go. There we go. That's what HBO did to her series.
2: Oh, my God.
0: Is it on anymore?
1: No. Is she on anymore?
0: No. Yes. But, yeah, look, we've already run over time. And, look, you guys were meant can we have one more block of songs and then we'll wrap up with you guys?
2: Oh, God. Yes, please.
1: You have are as much welcome time as you want.
0: You are very welcome to party along. We're on air until 10 p.m. You can stay as long as you want.
1: I mean, I'm having fun.
2: Yeah, I'm having fun.
0: Okay, great. We're going to go back to the music because we've got your number one played Lady Gaga song.
1: Oh, no, of any song, all time. My number one on Spotify of all time. Is this remix?
0: I really hope I've got the right one.
1: Oh, I hope you do too because this remix was like crack to me.
0: Yeah.
1: Hello, Addict.
0: Yeah, yeah, yeah, yeah. Cool. Okay, excellent. Well, coming up next, we might have a chat about Lady Gaga performing. Oh. Did you go to the...
1: Oh, girl,
0: we
1: did. We
0: go. Please. I didn't go, but, you know, there's reasons. But we'll
1: talk
0: about that.
1: Better be a good reason.
0: After, and also, we're playing Doechii Alter Ego. It is the cleanest version I could find.
1: Mm-hmm. 10 inches of cleanness, honey.
0: Yeah, exactly. That being said, it is coming up. Just a heads up. If you know what the song's about, don't let your kids look it up on Spotify.
1: Depending on what type of parent you are.
0: No.
1: Don't do it.
0: T's and C's.
1: Don't do it.
2: Terms and conditions.
0: Yeah.
1: Exactly.
0: Terms and conditions may apply. And here's a reminder that divas have been around for a very long time, so let's serve it to you ancient city style. This is Babylon, Lady Gaga.

0: Yeah, the swamp.
1: This is Metamorphosis, and you're watching Disney Channel. what was it? 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

0: Oh, now that we've created a four-part harmony in studio, we need to let you know you are listening to the So Bay Party Mix on Bay FM 100.3. And that was Fisher, Gautier, Kimbra, Chris Lake, Somebody. Before that, Alter Ego and JT. Mm. Oh, my goodness. And that fierce song from Doechii and Gaga, Runway.
1: Crazy.
2: Runway.
0: Oh, I've not seen Deborah Wears Prada 2.
3: Oh, you need
2: what?
3: To. You need to.
4: There's no way.
0: Not yet.
1: I'll stop. I like it.
5: Okay.
0: I have several jobs and a mortgage.
4: So?
0: Yeah.
4: Make time.
5: I just think that they could have done better with what they had.
2: Yeah. And look, you know what? I can see that. But
4: with what they had, they did well.
2: They did well.
0: Yeah.
2: They did well. It was the girls. It was the divas. It was Meryl.
5: Would I pay to go see it in the movies again? No. I would pay for it to come out and stream it.
2: No, I wouldn't say I would either.
0: But I will spend the money to go and support Supergirl because women in action movies are awesome.
3: Hello.
6: It was good.
3: It was good.
0: I'm really looking forward to it.
2: It was so good. So good. And I went into the drunk, and I recommend that.
0: Nothing can be as bad as Masters of the Universe.
2: Hey, nothing.
0: Did you see that?
4: No, I chose not to because I knew it would be bad.
2: I saw ab shots from it. That's it.
0: There is a moment. I need to share this.
4: Yeah, spoiler. I don't care.
0: I said it last week, and Ruby's like, surely that was your imagination. I went, no, I'm sure. Skeletor at one point, who's played by Jared Leto, goes, I know that you're thinking about He-Man's giant sword sitting between his muscular thighs. And I went, what's this now? That's a kid's movie.
2: Well,
0: so many wet muscle shots. Well,
2: I was about to say the muscle shots would say something different.
0: But then I was like, what is it? Have we gone into meme territory? But anyway, as a actor and director, that would be a great episode of my podcast that is coming out as soon as I move and build a studio. The studio was half built, thanks Cyclone Alfred. Yes, my movie review show would be called Cinema Uniqueness, Nerve and Talent.
2: Oh, I live.
4: What I want to...
2: Come on.
4: See? I want to...
0: I want like a panel-themed show where you get people of different ages, like, you know, Beverly Kills has never seen Ace Ventura.
2: What?
1: I haven't either.
2: What?
0: And so I think, okay.
2: It's on my list. It's on my list.
0: Brock, you and I'll have this conversation.
4: Oh, thank God.
0: Yeah. So I think if we actually get people of different generations talking about films like Ace Ventura.
4: Literally.
0: I think you could have a really interesting conversation, especially about the last 6 minutes.
4: Hey.
0: Right?
4: Hey, if you know, you know. But you don't.
0: Oh, they don't know.
2: Oh, my God.
5: Sam was just saying it's on his wish list, and I turned around and said, well, don't feel peer pressured because it's not on mine.
0: Yeah, that's fair.
2: That's the one with...
3: you like Jim Carrey.
2: I was about to say
3: so
2: Daddy
3: much.
2: Jim Carrey it is, isn't it?
3: You like Jim
0: Courtney Cox.
3: Like
2: fierce and hot.
3: You know what? We're actually
0: going to... The drummer from Friends, yes.
4: You know what? We're actually going to go home and watch it.
2: Okay.
4: Like...
2: It's on my list. I don't feel pressured to say that.
0: well, we do have a movie club that happens in my lounge room every now and then.
4: Oh, we're
0: Vixie has been round to see some movies. Yes. Oh, yes. Oh, no, I'm sorry. You're not leaving this house. What do you mean you haven't seen Batman Returns?
2: Oh, and with her aesthetic?
0: Thank you so
2: with
0: much.
2: With her aesthetic, Vixie hasn't seen Batman Returns. Please.
0: Okay,
4: I know you can't see my face right now, but I am... Gag.
2: Jaw on the floor.
0: And that's why, it was like, no, we got to watch this now.
4: Yeah, 100%. Oh. You can fall asleep on my couch before you leave. Like
2: trapped, handcuffed.
4: Literally.
0: Yes. Yes, we do have a movie club. So
4: we will be joining.
2: Hashtag put us on the list.
0: Excellent. Great. I just need a larger house now.
2: Because girls who love to watch.
0: Yes. That's okay. Right. We are going to talk about Drag Race very shortly. And yes, we are running late, but we're on drag time. What is
2: Ow.
0: It? okay, quickly, off the top of your head. No, I was going to say, what do you do successfully?
4: Quickly.
0: That's a Drag Race reference, honey.
2: Okay. Yeah. You wouldn't get it, darling.
0: it's shade button. yes. Dream guest for OK Diva podcast. Guess. Who would you love to have on?
2: The Down Under Diva herself, Miss Kylie Minogue.
0: Ah. Come on. Dream big.
2: Dream big.
0: Absolutely.
2: Absolutely.
0: Yeah, I'd be thrilled for Danny Minogue.
2: You
0: know, I'd be thrilled for Brian Minogue.
2: I would be thrilled for someone on the street with the last name Minogue.
4: I would love to have the Veronicas on. We played them earlier.
0: Great call.
2: Come on.
4: And, you know, they're great. Someone more local, Asphyxia. I would love to have Asphyxia.
2: Please, girl. Wake it up.
4: We're getting Vice Versa on.
2: We're getting Vice Versa.
4: Love Vice Versa.
0: Yeah. Cool.
4: Eventually.
2: Eventually.
4: Whenever that happens.
2: Oh, my God. There's so many local divas
4: I want. Oh, my gosh.
2: The whole scene, frankly.
4: Yeah, literally.
2: Bring them all.
4: We're here to showcase Brisbane divas.
2: Mm. Yes. Obviously. We're going to hold a convention. We're going to give them all a mic and they're all going to respond.
4: Oh, that's like our biggest dream out of this podcast is like host a diva convention.
2: A diva convention.
4: Like we've talked about that in like one of our episodes. It's like where we want to see this go.
2: Brisbane Mucus Nova Talent Convention.
0: Yes. Yes. Well, I love all of these ideas.
2: Well, you know, fuse it into the one little word and advention onto the end.
0: And there's not enough platforms that are highlighting these performers. So I say well done to you for wanting to get these people on the show and talk about their art, their craft, their gigs. Just getting the word. The hardest thing about is doing a gig is getting bums on seats.
2: Exactly.
4: And we don't also, just to make it very clear, we don't just want creative people. We want people who are here to express themselves creatively, even if they're not in the creative industries.
0: Yeah.
4: That's what we're about.
2: Any self-identifying diva.
4: Yeah, we've had a journalist on.
2: Yes.
4: We've had a...
0: That food reviewer?
4: Yes.
2: Food reviewer.
4: Jackson.
2: Absolute diva.
0: Well done to you, Jackson Diva, yeah. Slay the house.
4: Shout out Jackson.
0: Shout out
2: the girls.
0: Yes, absolutely. I love the Dagwood dog too. I was so relatable, that talk point. But okay, that's a great list of people. Wonderful. Mm-hmm.
2: We had one viral TikTok about the beat. I don't know if you've seen it. Probably not. No. But so many of the girls from around Australia were commenting on it, and I was like, well, like, I think we've
4: All right, hey.
2: I feel like these are the people. Everyone who left a comment, that's who's coming on first.
0: Exactly. Cool.
5: Tony, do you have a dream list, dream guest for this show?
0: Yeah, absolutely. Z Machine, who sang Heaven is a Gay Bar. Bonnie McKee also on that because Bonnie does a lot of the remixes with Trixie. I would also love, Kathy Griffin. Courtney Act. Vibe is coming on the show.
4: No way.
0: Yeah, Vibe's coming on the guest program an hour.
2: She is such a vibe.
0: And that's going to be like classic diva hour. Yeah, like there's going to be Shirley Bassey. It's going to be. And I went, look, and it was meant to happen a few weeks ago. And she went, look, I've got a busy week coming up. That was the announcement. Yeah. And I knew, but I couldn't even acknowledge that I knew.
4: Ooh.
0: Like the non-disclosure agreements are tight. And even if it's like I sent them a message going, look, totally understand, we do 52 shows a year. You're always welcome.
4: Yeah, literally.
0: Exactly. Good luck for next week, diva. And she just like sent three dots as if to go like, we shall see. But again, everyone is so tight-lipped who signed the NDAs. The circle around that
2: will not
0: shut up.
2: Oh, my God. When I tell you.
0: The
2: nights.
0: No. No, not going to do it.
2: No, not going to do it.
0: Not going to do it.
4: Tease.
5: You're such a tease.
2: I am.
0: And people who know me more agree very much so.
2: Thank you.
0: Okay, well, let's dive back into the music because, yes, we're running 15 minutes late, but it happens.
2: We love it.
0: Yes, coming up, we have a triple play from Trixie Mattel. We are going to talk about how you can support more divas online with, like, perhaps Purse First Studios or the Patreon of Trixie and Katya that's just opened up.
4: Thank you.
0: We're going to talk about more divas online coming up. But right now, here's a diva, Ricky Lee, with her song Diva.
2: Diva.
0: Thank you for the shout out, Ricky Lee.
2: Thank you, Ricky.
0: The love heart on the poster, I went, the boys are going to love this.
2: Oh, yeah. My good little gay heart.
0: Oh, you're on the Sobe Party Mix. You're welcome.

0: Oh, she's dancing with somebody who loves her, and I say congratulations. And
1: finally.
0: Yes, well done.
1: Finally.
0: Yes, absolutely. Now that she's got rid of Bobby Brown, well done. And before that, Queen of the Night from the Bodyguard soundtrack. Brock, should we do a quick poll of the room and see who hasn't seen Bodyguard?
2: Don't. Do not look at me.
3: Raise your hand.
2: Do not. No, stop.
3: Raise your hand.
2: Stop.
3: Have you seen it?
1: Put it together. It's fine.
3: Have you seen it? No,
2: I
3: haven't.
2: No, this is something I crucify myself for.
3: I know it.
2: That's
3: okay. I know it.
0: That's okay.
2: I started it. I started it.
0: Yeah. No, that's okay.
2: I listened to the album. Does that count?
0: Yes, it does.
2: Okay, great. Well, I've listened to the album.
0: Do you know that I Will Always Love You was originally a Dolly Parton song?
3: Yes.
0: Great.
3: Who doesn't?
2: Hello? Okay.
3: A lot of people don't know that.
0: Yeah, a lot of people don't know that.
3: What?
2: I'm not
0: Oh, look, well. I met someone the other day and they thought My Prerogative by Britney Spears was an original. And I went, honey, no. Honey, no.
3: Sometimes I forget how cultured gay people are. Like,
2: well, right.
0: This was a straight girl.
3: Oh, you see, my point stands.
0: Anyway.
2: Exactly.
1: Yes, as straight women.
0: Yes.
1: That cultured.
0: No. Well.
1: We're cultured with much.
0: Yes.
2: What are you cultured in quickly?
3: Okay, I need to clarify, I guess. I meant different things. I didn't mean you're not cultured at all. I just meant not cultured in queer music. And, well.
1: Am I cultured in?
2: What are you cultured in? Love Island.
1: Oh, I've traveled overseas. Love Island, UK. Don't really care about the Australian one.
0: Did you have a birthday in Morocco or something?
1: Oh, yeah.
2: Hello.
3: Wake it up.
1: I got really off my tatas in Barcelona.
2: As you should.
1: The footy. I know which.
2: Oh.
1: Men look good playing footy.
2: Oh. And it makes sense.
3: Do you know the rules of footy?
1: That's the only reason we watch the NRL.
0: Yeah.
2: Right.
1: Okay. Because those thighs rub together. And I know which ones are married and are asking flight attendants for their numbers.
2: That's because research.
0: We've got the insider tea.
3: Of course. Yes. Why wouldn't you?
0: Our sources are everywhere. We're basically Wendy Williams.
2: And how you doing?
1: Yes.
0: Speaking of Wendy, let's talk drag. So, the current season of Drag Race is happening.
2: Woo!
3: Yes. Which one?
0: Well,
2: which of the three?
0: We're getting 11 seasons of Drag Race this year.
2: Thank God it's back.
0: Thank God.
2: We got like 6 last year. Not enough.
0: You're so funny.
3: It's a bit much for me, but
2: I could never.
0: It is. I don't watch every season. I watch. Of course, I'm very excited about Down Under vs. the World.
2: Of course.
0: Do we think Raven is competing?
3: Yes.
2: I'm actually kind of scared that she is.
0: I think, and I don't know this. This is the one thing I don't know. It was a complete surprise that Raven was even included.
2: Oh, it was for everyone.
0: Yeah.
2: An absolute gag of the century.
0: Yeah, that was the one thing that nobody leaked.
2: Like, it was insane.
3: Which, is that why everyone thinks she's not a competitor?
2: Well,
3: because it wasn't leaked? Like, is that...
2: Well...
0: No, I think it's... I think
3: it
0: she's probably going to compete for the first one, and then Lazy Susan will go... Why am I critiquing you?
2: You should be here.
3: And then Lazy Susan could be its nudge.
0: And then Raven will just move on to the judges panel.
2: You think?
0: Yes.
2: I've seen that theory go around so much. But I also, it's Down Under. Like, I feel like they could just go, what the hell? We let Michelle judge.
0: But also, did you notice Nicole Paige Brooks and Raven are wearing the same outfit?
2: Which
3: freaky.
2: Is great.
3: Did you hear that apparently Raven got asked to change and then was like, I'm not changing?
2: I'm not doing that. Oh, no, I didn't see that.
0: No.
3: I don't know. It could be a rumour.
2: I don't know. They both came from the same season. Great minds, you know.
0: Yeah.
3: Yeah, clog it.
0: And the current season of All Stars.
3: 12? 11?
0: Yeah, 11. 11.
2: I actually think I have a unpopular opinion about this season it's becoming popularized, like, unpopularly.
0: Yeah.
2: That people, I think they're starting to turn on Crystal Method a little bit.
0: Oh.
2: Which I was like, what the hell? Because Crystal Method has been my shoo-in for years. Mm-hmm. She's taking it.
0: Mm-hmm.
2: I don't care. Let her be rigged for. And then they kind of did rig it for her.
0: Well, she's just good.
2: She's just great.
3: She's amazing.
0: It's hard to argue with that win when she's so good.
2: When she's so good. And every runway.
0: And so weird.
2: And so freaky.
0: Oh, I love her.
2: I need
3: an alt queen to win.
2: Oh, my God.
3: For real.
2: She's
0: Yeah.
2: Crystal meth to me.
0: Oh, yeah. Well, that's, I'm guessing that's where the name came from.
2: I guess. Yeah.
3: Someone's method.
0: Yeah.
2: Hello.
0: But also, we have very famous drag queens, Trixie and Katya, have just launched their Patreon.
2: Yes.
0: Who all of their Patreon footage is directed by Pete, who directed episodes of So they've brought the production
2: team
0: across.
2: God. Missing on every day.
0: All
2: it's mourning it, grieving it.
0: I love that show. I would. They should just do their own version and call it Ooh.
3: That would work.
0: It's copyright free.
2: Exactly.
0: Exactly.
2: Or just
0: And also Bob the drag queen, who released new music this week. We cannot play that song on the air. I checked. Every single Bob the drag queen track has so many swear words in it that I thought we just need to do a shout out, because Purse First Studios on YouTube, and I'm sure there's Patreon and all of that stuff as well, but it's doing great work. Really good work. Really entertaining things. So that's all free to go and watch on YouTube.
2: Exactly.
0: If you want to go and check it out. Just like you can go and watch OK Diva podcast. Am I right, lads?
2: Yes. Oh, my God, on every platform.
3: Another one. Thank you.
1: I was just about to say that, but you beat me to it.
0: Oh, look, great minds think alike. You've been trained well.
1: Yeah.
2: Look at that.
0: Yes, but I just wanted to basically give the shout out, pass it on, like, the more people talk about it, the more it's going to catch on, the more people will go, you know what, maybe I will go and see that show.
2: Yeah.
0: Maybe I will buy a $12 ticket to go and see some of the most amazing entertainment.
2: Yes.
0: I bought the cheapest ticket the other week, and there was me and seven other people in the gig.
2: Oh, my God. Hello. It should be packed.
0: Floored.
2: That's crazy.
0: How cheap it was and how good it was. Why?
2: Anyway. Why?
0: Why? Anyway.
3: Love it.
0: And
1: welcome to another one of Tony's Rants.
2: Oh, my God.
0: Don't get me started on Buffy. So.
1: Well, the Marvel thing.
0: Yes. Oh, well, yes.
2: The Marvel thing.
0: Yes. Marvel fired all of their artists and replaced them with AI.
2: Wonderful, isn't it?
0: That's I know.
2: So fantastic.
0: What great optimistic hopes I have for their next phase of films.
2: Exactly.
3: What? The world is ending. I didn't hear about this news.
0: Yep. Look up Evangeline Lilly's.
2: Oh, God.
0: Who played Wasp.
2: Yes, Wasp.
0: Yeah. She's. After she quit acting in being Ant-Man 3, along with Michael Douglas, who also quit acting after that experience.
2: I mean, that movie.
0: Yeah, she double-checked it with the artist that designed the Wasp outfit, and yes, they have all been fired, and all of their work has been fed into an AI generator, and that's how Marvel is doing their future projects.
2: I'm sick of it.
0: Not happy.
2: Not happy,
0: cool.
2: Jan.
0: So
3: we need like more than the shade button right now. We need like an explosion button, like something. Like
2: where's the nuke button?
3: Yeah, literally. Like
0: wrong one.
3: Close enough.
0: Yeah.
1: Oh
2: my God.
0: Yeah, that'll literally, do. There we go.
3: That's enough.
0: Excellent.
3: For me.
0: So let's celebrate some original creators who are remixing, remaking, DJing.
2: Yep.
0: We've got Presets, Groove Armada, Fatboy Slim, Madonna, Trixie Mattel, Luscious Massacre.
2: Yes.
0: Oh, it's all happening. It's so all good. Happening. So if you think about missing out on this six-pack, as Luscious would say, don't do it, little girl.
3: Don't do it, little girl.
0: Don't do it, little girl.
3: Not yet.
1: Turn it up. Get your leg warmers out. Kids to bed. Don't go anywhere.
3: Let's
1: have a kiki.
0: Absolutely. Turn it up, please. Thank you so much. The boys are sticking around. Who knows?

0: Hey, it's Ladybird, and you're listening to the So Bae Party Mix. It's the bird. The bird is the word.
1: Just a house that funk builds.

0: For real.
1: Okay, that's the presets. This boy's in love. What do they know? And we also had the Fat Boy Slim remix of Groove Armada's I See You Baby, Shaking That Ass. And from Confessions 2, Madonna, Dance Terrier.
2: So good.
1: The Trixie Mattel remix of Hung Up, Looking Good, Feeling Gorgeous, and Let's Have a Kiki with Luscious Massacre.
0: Great
2: what
0: set.
2: What a diva.
0: Great six songs.
1: Thank you so
2: seriously.
1: Much.
2: Banger after banger.
1: Well, I was literally messaging you guys last night going, oh, yeah, I was pumped. I was like, oh, where's that Fatboy Slim remix? Yes, boy. Yes.
0: Yes, Fatboy Slim.
1: Get into it.
0: Yes.
1: Yeah, and look, we've got very little time left, so naturally we're going to squeeze in one song from Alaska, Thunder Fudge, and RuPaul.
0: Because
1: how do you promote Alaska's stuff on air without saying her name? Because you can't say her name on air.
0: You can just go with Alaska.
2: Alaska,
0: right?
1: Yeah, well, her Instagram handle is the only Alaska 5000.
2: The only Alaska 5000.
1: Hey. Yes. And the handles for OK Diva while we're talking about it.
0: Yeah, OK Diva Podcast.
2: Yes. I think it's OK Diva Pod on Insta and OK Diva Podcast on everything else.
1: Yeah. Okay. And Ruby, the question we always, the statement that we always like to remind people, how much does it cost to support and follow someone on socials?
3: Nothing. It's free.
1: Bingo. Why aren't we doing it?
2: And why aren't we doing it?
0: Exactly. Who would have thunk it?
1: Who would have thunk? But let's dive into this music because we've got to wrap this show up. So hopefully I'll stick the landing on this intro. This is a warning for anyone who has a peanut allergy or drag queens that are called anaphylaxis. And this is your daily reminder that it must be jelly because jam don't shake. And...
4: Oh, yes, honey. Due to the fact that her thighs

0: Wait, Blanche, honey, aren't you forgetting something?
1: Oh, no, I never wear underwear.

0: You're on Bay FM 100.3. That's Alaska with Stephanie's Child with Girls' Night. And so sorry if you needed an EpiPen after the peanut butter song.
1: I did, thanks.
0: Oh, good shot in the leg, never hurt anyone. Anyway.
1: Absolutely not.
0: Look, I just want to say thank you so much. You two are a blast.
1: Thank
0: and you.
1: You
0: are a treat. And please go and support and watch all of the OK Diva episodes.
1: Yes.
0: I'm catching up on them.
2: Oh.
0: I'm catching up on them
1: thank
2: as well.
1: You.
0: Excellent.
2: Go support.
0: We are getting there.
2: Yes. One episode
1: at a
2: time.
1: Exactly.
3: 1 year.
2: Just
3: like
2: catching
3: 1 year.
2: Up on the survey.
1: Exactly. It's
3: only
1: a mutual effort.
3: It'll only take you 56
1: true.
3: Days if you want watch a day.
0: This is true.
1: That's only a month and a bit.
0: This is true. And look, you know, we only make 200 hours of this every year.
1: No, exactly.
3: Exactly.
0: Yes.
1: Nothing.
0: No.
3: Nothing.
0: No, it's just a couple of tracks.
3: That's 168 hours in a week. It's fine.
0: Yes,
1: easy
0: it's fine. 1 year I'll get Volunteer of the Year at the Queen's Ball. But that's okay, because the person who won that award was on this show anyway.
1: Exactly.
0: But like half the winners they're on the show. Yep,
1: exactly.
0: They were on the show. Yep, great. Excellent. Great. Technically, we won about half a dozen awards.
2: Yeah, we were up there.
1: Exactly.
3: A lot of them.
1: Exactly. Your
0: Absolutely.
1: Impact.
0: Yes. True.
1: Exactly.
0: True.
1: Truly.
0: And look, I'm looking forward to, apparently, I'm going to be on OK TV.
1: Yes.
3: A shadow of a doubt.
1: Absolutely.
3: Some point right. soon.
0: Well, fantastic. Oh, yes.
3: We'll make room.
0: Great.
1: We'll clear the schedule.
0: Yeah, they're booked and blessed.
3: They have like four people wanting to come on currently, so.
0: Love that.
3: Spoilers.
0: Excellent. Spoilers. Oh, well, congratulations on everything that you've already achieved
1: you.
0: And your next level.
1: Yeah.
0: Of whatever you're going to achieve next.
3: Thank
0: whether
3: you for
0: it be
3: having us on.
1: Thank you so much.
0: If we're not supporting community, what the hell is community
1: What's
0: radio doing?
1: Exactly.
0: Really?
1: Yeah.
0: So, no, I love the fact that you want to highlight the scene, uplift the scene, uplift the performers, everything. It's so in line with what we want to do on this program. Mm. So, anytime, you're very welcome back.
1: Yes, would love to.
0: Excellent.
3: Absolutely.
0: Before the 200th episode.
3: Oh, yeah.
0: Mm-hmm. 100. Yeah, you've done it 100. So, before the 200.
1: Before the 200.
2: Come on to promote the 200.
1: Oh, come on.
3: Oh,
1: there
3: that
1: it
3: could
1: is.
3: Work, that could work.
1: There it is. We do a promo tour.
3: Hey.
1: Hello.
3: And we've made it work so that our year's anniversary is always like pretty much the start of Pride. So
1: yes,
3: it works.
1: It is. It is.
0: Work.
1: Absolutely. Hello.
2: You need a quick promo. Neon Knights can promote as well.
1: Okay.
3: There you go, Neon Knights.
0: And don't forget, our birthdays are around the same time.
1: Exactly.
0: If you ever need a cake delivered into a studio by Magic Man.
1: Around.
0: Absolutely. And I'll give you one of these. Thank you. Every now and then, Michelle Pfeiffer cartwheels into the studio, gives us a whip crack, and disappears into the night.
3: As she should.
0: I love that.
1: An absolute diva.
0: Absolutely. I want to say thank you to everyone who is listening in right now and tunes in every week. Thank you so much. We always appreciate you.
1: Mm-hmm.
0: And before we wrap it up, I'm going to remind you that we are going to be on next week with same great guests, all those stuff, same Bay time, same Bay channel, right here on Bay FM 100.3. I'm going to remind you that of the wise words of Tim Curry from the Rocky Horror Picture Show, and that is, don't dream it, be it. It got me behind the microphone, and who knows where the hell it'll take you.
1: Exactly.
0: Yes!
1: Well.
0: And wrapping up tonight is going to be The Script, who is going to be at the Entertainment Centre next year on March 23rd.
3: Oh.
0: Here's a song I have had on high repeat. It is so good.
3: Ooh.
0: It's No Good and Goodbye.
3: Oh, goodbye, divas.
0: And so
1: goodbye,
0: we'll
1: divas.
0: See you next week. Oh, okay, divas, this is it.

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1: I have a reputation for years of being a fairly hard-living sort of bloke. 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You know, it's just something I just decided, you know, I couldn't live with myself if I'd, you know, killed some kid in the street, or if I'd had a crash into a car and taken away somebody's parents, or you know, or hurt one of my friends, one of the people close to me, or my family.
0: RAD. 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
1: Taking a quick check on the current weather outlook for Brisbane's Bayside. Clear skies around the region today with a cool top of 12. Humidity stays on the higher side and light winds around 10 kilometres an hour. Skies remain clear through the afternoon, so expect plenty of sunshine. Into the evening, conditions stay clear with a chilly feel setting in. Tomorrow warms up nicely, heading for 22 after a cool start near 12 and staying sunny. Right now in Wellington Point, it's 10. That's the latest forecast for the Bayside, with thanks to Totally Workwear, your local workwear specialist. 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

Soul classic from the early 70s that turned into an international disco hit. That was Eruption featuring Precious Wilson with I Can't Stand the Rain. Well, good morning and welcome to a brand new week on 100.3 Bay FM. I'm Rob Weeks and it's great to have your company this morning. Whether you're heading off to work, finishing the night shift or just enjoying your first coffee, thank you for waking up with me on Sunrise, 100.3 Bay FM. If you're not the

0: I don't know if you remember that Dutch pop group enjoyed chart success around the world during the 1980s with some memorable synth pop hits. And that was the Time Bandits with Endless Roads. 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

0: The legendary saxophonist Clarence Clemons from Bruce Springsteen's E-Band played the unforgettable sax solo on that song. That was Lady Gaga with The Edge of Glory. I'm Rob Wicks, you're on 100.3 Bay FM. 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
1: Come home to where the music is all yours.

Uri Heep there, and they're always known as a hard rock band, but that song really showed a much softer side of the group, Free Me. Well, that's all from me this morning on Sunrise. Thank you for starting your Monday with me. I hope your week gets off to a great start for you, and it's back to school, so I'm sure there's lots of parents that are very happy out there this morning. Stay tuned, because Bongo is up next for your breakfast to bring you all the great music, local information, and plenty of fun to keep your Monday morning moving. I'm Rob Weeks. Have a fantastic day, and thank you for listening. 100.3 Bay FM, the rhythm of the bay. Good morning. 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

Grand Funk Railroad on Bay FM. And we're an American band. Sunrise this morning, I've just had a look out the Bay FM window and it is beautiful oranges and yellows. It will rise at 6:38 this morning and it's setting just that little bit later, 10 minutes past five. High tide coming in at 8:15 this morning, 1.85 of a metre. The water temperature will be sitting at 21 degrees if you're game enough to go and have a dip. I'll pass. 50 Ways to Lead Your Lover. This is Paul Simon. Good morning. 6:15.

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2: Morning, everybody. As we get in towards the Monday morning run, heavy already on the gateway at 8 Mile Plains. A little patchy, really, through to Old Cleveland Road, almost to Wynnum Road. So it's looking busy early, the gateway, if you're heading through northbound. I think kids back to school, so that could make a change for us. Running through Capella Bay, looking fairly light. Old Cleveland Road inbound, no major issues there. Tilley Road and that inbound flow of traffic on Old Cleveland's going all right. Through Ransom, Wakerley, fairly clear. And Tingalpa from Low to Manly and Wynnum does look very good. 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

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Are you walking the dog? 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

0: 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If you're driving locally in the Thornlands area this morning, there is a traffic jam from Boundary Road to Panorama Drive. You can just expect a minute delay. News, sport and weather at the top of the hour, and to get us there will be Tiffany and Prince, 1999. Good morning.
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Pretenders on Bay FM. Welcome to the second hour of the Bay Brekkie program. You're with me, Bongo. I'll be taking you through to 9 o'clock this morning. First day back at school for most, so please take care and obey the road signs. The kids, they'll be eager to get to school this morning, I'm sure. This is Gary Moore. Moving on. Good morning.

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2: Morning, everybody. That's a flow of traffic north on the gateway, just through 8 Mile Plains, Rochdale, heavy to Mount Gravatt, Palabar Road. That's the worst of it so far early. A little bit busier this morning, probably the kids back to school scenario. Old Cleveland Road in through Tilley. Expect delays around the Chandler stretch as well. Mount Gravatt, Palabar Road going okay. Just a bit heavier if you're coming on through Mackenzie and trying to make your way northbound on Grieve Road to get on towards Mount Gravatt, Palabar Road. Expect some traffic delays there. Pretty good in through from the bay. Mount Cotton untroubled so far. Really heavy from the Goldie north to Brisbane. That's just started for the morning peak running. Good through Thornlands. A few roadworks in the outbound direction after Woodlands Drive. Keep that in mind if you're using Boundary Road as well. Looking good though. Shop, dine and relax. It's all waiting for you. 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It's Jay. 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

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Get on board the Boat Expo. It's the Royal Queensland Yacht Squadron, Saturday the 18th of July, 8 a.m. till 12 noon at 578 Royal Esplanade at Manly. You can join Tony T. He'll be bringing you G'day It's Saturday to you live from the Get On Board Expo. This is a free event showcasing a variety of boats and marine products. It does run from the 17th to the 19th of July, 3 p.m. till 7 p.m, Friday 10 a.m. till 5 p.m, Saturday and Sunday. So come on down, say hello. Taking us to your state news, this is the Jaggers and the Rapper. Good morning. I hope your morning's going well.

0: BFM National News, brought to you by Manly Harbour Village, where Brisbane meets the bay.
1: This is Air News Queensland. I'm Lee Harrison. A man's due to appear in court this morning, charged over the murder of a mother in Toowoomba. Lachlan Gray reports.
2: Yana Armstrong's body was discovered in bushland in Esk on Saturday night, an hour away from her home in Newtown. The 30-year-old was last seen at her unit on Tuesday before her car was found parked in the middle of the road nearby the next morning. Investigations led detectives to arrest her partner in the early hours of Sunday morning. The 48-year-old has been charged with domestic violence murder. He's due to appear in Toowoomba Magistrates Court today. Miss Armstrong leaves behind her four-month-old baby boy. Lachlan Gray reporting.
1: A teenage boy's been killed in a serious crash between a dirt bike and a ute in Moreton Bay. The collision occurred in Lacey's Creek yesterday afternoon. The 17-year-old was airlifted to hospital but passed away from his injuries. Investigators are asking for witnesses to come forward. An emergency lockdown of a central Queensland neighbourhood was enacted at the weekend. With more on that story, Steve Barker.
3: Police declared a public emergency on Saturday afternoon following reports of shots being fired in Emu Park, east of Rockhampton. Several streets were closed off under the Public Safety Preservation Act, with residents urged to stay indoors. The emergency declaration was revoked after a couple of hours, as officers confirmed there were no shots fired, no one was injured. Police say the incident was mental health related. Steve Barker, Air News.
1: And more than 60 bikes and scooters have been seized so far in Queensland's e-mobility crackdown. Peter Jones has more.
4: The first stage of the laws began this month and require legal e-bike and e-scooter riders to slow down to 12 kilometres an hour when passing a pedestrian on a shared path or when riding on a footpath. The laws also created easier seizure powers for illegal bikes. Police have been highly visible in enforcement patrolling Brisbane's Bicentennial Bikeway and the Gold Coast during the first week of Operation Yankee Surety, which will run until mid-next year. Peter Jones, Air News.
1: To sport now, world number one Jannik Sinner's won back-to-back Wimbledon titles, defeating Alexander Zverev in four sets in the final. He's become just the 10th man in the Open era to defend the trophy. Aussie Cruz Hewitt went down in the boys' final, despite being up a set and a break. Round 19 of the NRL is wrapped up with a 22-18 win for the Storm over the Titans in Melbourne. Earlier, the Cowboys beat the Sea Eagles 19-18 in Golden Point, while the Rabbitohs beat the Knights 26-24 at Acor Stadium. And a 90-point win for the Brisbane Lions against Essendon has taken them into the top four. Brody Kostecki has claimed his sixth win of the supercars season, winning race 22 in Townsville ahead of Matt Payne and Cam Waters. Payne leads the championship by 92 points. This is Air News Queensland.
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Indecent Obsession on Bay FM and Kiss Me. If you're travelling from the Gold Coast to Carindale Street, you can expect a 3-minute delay. Take us to the top of the hour. This is Robert Plant. Heaven knows. Good morning. You're with me, Bongo, right up till 9 o'clock this morning.

the Jacksons, Can You Feel It? Welcome to the third hour of the Bay Brekkie program. You're with me, Bongo. We'll have a traffic update for you in this first half hour. Coming up, Eric Clapton, Prince and the Revolution. This is Elton John, Honky Cat. Good morning, 9 minutes past eight.

0: 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James Bond, 007, licensed to kill.
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0: 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We're streaming across the Bayside, round the world on iHeart Radio. It is school drop-off time. First day back to school for most. So take care and obey the road signs. Those kiddies will be in a hurry to get back to see their friends, I'm sure. Check in on our traffic commute for your Monday morn.
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3: Morning, everybody. Had a decent flow of traffic this morning. Coming back from the Goldies, a bit heavy into Brizzy, just at Yatala northbound back to Pimpamar. Expect delays there. Kids back at school, so can see around Mount Cotton State School, trying to get through Mount Cotton Road northbound heavy to Sanctuary Drive and a little bit in the southbound direction as well. That run in through Capalabar looks pretty good. No major issues there. The gateway heavy through the merge to Mount Gravatt, Capalabar Road. A little busier as well through this morning, Tingalpa, trying to get to Belmont Road to Wynnum Road. That's Manly Road. It's not back to New Cleveland, but it's sort of pushing in that direction, and that slow traffic as well. Manly Road, the northbound direction around Tilley Road, expects some delays also. Your local destination for shopping, dining and more. 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It's Jay. More local traffic this afternoon for you from 3 on 100.3 Bay FM.
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0: 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Still great music to come this hour. Coming up, country rock with Darius Rucker and a classic track from Led Zeppelin.
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Live in the studio at 9 o'clock, you've got the Wayne Train, 3 hours of a great mix of music. Join me, Bongo, for the Brekkie program, 6 a.m. in the morn. Every Monday, you have two choices. Continue to sleep with your dreams or wake up and chase them. Take us to the top of the hour. We're going to go out with a banger, Ram Jam and Black Betty. But right now, it's the Bee Gees, More Than a Woman. Have a great day.

Bayside is, the canoe trees and borer rings still remaining from early settlement days along Hilliard's Creek. The Bayside is Bay FM, the heart and soul of the Bayside and beyond.

0: 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All the crash test dummies could say about that song was And Dutch band Golden Earring. And back in 1973, the technology was finding love with the help of a radar. Maybe a big heart appeared on the screen when they found it. Well, I guess not much has changed since then, has it? Hey, it's that time of the year again. 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

0: Rod Stewart. Sir Rod Stewart. Yeah, he took us for a ride on a downtown train. Very enjoyable. Mondo Rock, well, they would like to break into your cool world. And it just happened to be the biggest selling single in the UK in the year of 1971. I'm talking about My Sweet Lord by George Harrison. And this is a great trivia question. It was the first number one single by an ex-Beatle. Yes, it brought us a lot of joy to the world, which is a great lead into our next song, because after the break, we're going to be joined by Three Dog Night. You're with Wayne. 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

I'm going to court next week. I have been selected for jury duty. It's kind of an insane case. 6,000 ants dressed up as rice and robbed a Chinese restaurant. I don't think they did it. I know a few of them and they wouldn't do anything like that.

Good morning, 100.3 Bay FM. That was the band Roachford. I Only Want to Be With You and John Mellencamp. Hey, check it out. Well, at the top of the hour, we'll check out the news, sport and weather. But first, I'd better take this call. I have someone hanging on the telephone. I wonder who it is.

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1: Imagine spending half your life upside down like flying foxes. Ever wondered how these awesome pollinators do it? Well, a special tendon with a ratchet-like locking mechanism in the legs allows them to hang out with effortless ease. Plus, to prevent blood from rushing to the head, they have one-way valves in their arteries to stop blood flowing backwards.